0: We were listening to Destinesia with Faker, Tickets to Space with True, and we finished up with Rowena Wise, song called More Horizon from an album called Bad Things Feel Good. And you're listening to Harold and Clementine on the Four Course Breakfast this morning.
1: And I have a story here, which is quite an interesting story, I think, Harold. It's about music and how they're using music, or scientists are trying to save the coral reefs from what's considered to be a super El Nino event.
0: You keep seeing horrible things about the coral reefs. Mm. Yeah.
1: They've, in order to try and restore the damaged coral reefs, scientists have turned to what they're suggesting is an unlikely solution, which is music. So there is
0: take your mind off it. No, they won't notice.
1: Yeah, interesting. So there is a record-breaking super El Nino brewing in the Pacific Ocean, apparently, which is sending shockwaves through the global climate system, pushing sea surface temperatures to unprecedented heights and threatening ecosystems worldwide. And the effects of this are like severely hitting coral reefs.
0: And coral reefs are so important.
1: They are. They support a quarter of all sea life. I didn't know that. Which now, so the coral reefs face catastrophic bleaching as rising water temperatures force them to expel their algae, which provide the nutrients. Okay, so when with heat waves affecting the ecosystems, that means they don't have time to naturally regenerate between, you know, each disaster, as it were. Marine scientists are now looking to think about what radical new survival techniques they could use, and a project led by researchers at the Woods Hole Oceanographic Institution, which is the WHOI in Massachusetts, and this has been published in the Royal Society Open Science Journal, has found that sound can preserve coral. It's interesting. So this technique apparently builds on the discovery that floating coral larvae, despite being microscopic, can actually hear and navigate using underwater noise.
0: Okay.
1: Isn't that extraordinary? Yes. Isn't that extraordinary? When corals spawn, their larvae, larvae float through open water searching for a place to attach in a healthy ecosystem. The natural sort of orchestra, they're describing it as, of reef life acts as like a sonic beacon. But when a reef dies, it goes quiet.
0: They don't know where to go.
1: So the young coral drifts past without settling. By playing healthy reef sounds back to the ocean, scientists are successfully tricking larvae into thinking degraded sites are thriving habitats. So healthy reefs naturally broadcast sound all over the place, says the marine bioacoustician. A marine bioacoustician. There's a job for you if you're looking for a career option. If you're choosing your university degree at the moment, as many people are or maybe have already done, there's something you might consider. In field trials, the researchers placed the coral larvae in floating chambers exposed to underwater speakers, and the sites that played healthy reef audio saw the larvae settlement rates triple on average compared to quiet control sites.
0: They'll be saying, this is a dump. Well, how did we end up here?
1: I hate this music.
0: I wasn't thinking of them, the coral sounds that they're playing. It's just that, you know, they're looking for a nice, healthy reef to go to. And what have we got? All this slum.
1: Bleached out thing.
0: But it sounds like a really good idea.
1: It's a great
0: idea.
1: Yeah. And of course, you know, it's a really critical project because of the extreme ocean temperatures and of course, without the algae, this is the point of this, is to ensure the algae thrive. Corals turn bone white and starve unless the water temperatures drop. And because of this is happening in such rapid succession now, the reefs rarely get the decade-long window they need to bounce back naturally. So that's an extraordinary amount of time, recovery time that is required. So they're really up against it. The researchers have described it as sort of like the experience is like having COVID, also getting the flu, and also at the same time being stressed about your job, which is the challenge for the compounding physical stress on marine life. So as well as the acoustic lures, there are some other high-tech and low-tech fixes. They're breeding heat-tolerant super corals, dosing reefs with protective bacterial and dosing reefs with protective bacterial cocktails to boost their immune systems. And Dr. Michael Sweet said, you swing between almost giving up to going, I'm going to fight to my dying breath to try and make things a bit better.
0: Well, it'd be gorgeous. Fabulous if it works.
1: We'll have some more music now, and we start with Tim Williams, who's playing at the Wheatie.
2: What's on this week at the Wheatsheaf Hotel, Feverton? Wednesday, the 30th of September, bevvies with biologists. Thursday, Glenray Virus, Billy Black and Anders Pfeiffer and Katie Harder. Friday, the Get Down Revolution. Saturday, Tim Williams and the Endless Winter with Public Eye. 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

0: Welcome back. You're listening to the Four Course Breakfast with Harold and Clemmie. In a beautiful Saturday morning in Adelaide, and you're on. I hope you're on 93.7 FM. If you're not, change your station. We've just had a bracket starting with Tim Williams, who's is playing at the Weedy tonight, and that track was September Skies from his new release. Dark Sky Reserve, so that's Tim Williams and The Endless Winter, followed up with an older track, Simulation Swarm from Big Thief, from their Dragon New Warm Mountain, I Believe in You album from a few years ago now, finishing that bracket with Jesse Wells, That Can't Be Right, from his album Patchwork. Harold, have you got a story for us?
1: So, story from SoraNews24.com, it's a Japanese website, and it's a story about the Uzbekistan team there. It's the Asian Games at the moment.
0: Okay.
1: And so the story is going, no matter how well packed you think you are when traveling overseas, there's always the chance that it won't be till after you arrive that you find out there's something else you should have brought with you.
0: Mm-hmm.
1: And that was the situation that Uzbekistan's men's volleyball team found itself in when they got to Nagoya before their opening match in the current 2026 Asian Games. They discovered that they needed socks. It's not that nobody had brought socks, but they discovered when they got there that they'd all got different coloured socks.
0: Oh,
1: and they, yeah. There's the Asian Games uniforms regulations have got a clause in that all players must wear socks with a colour, length and pattern that matches their teammates. And they hadn't got they hadn't got the memo. Yes.
0: Very important.
1: And so they had to address the situation quickly. And so they nipped out to Family Mart next door to the hotel and, you know, said, can you help us? And when they took the court for their opening match on September the 27th, playing against Japan, not only did their socks match each other, they also featured the blue, white and green colour scheme of their country's flag.
0: Aww.
1: And so, you know, the journalist is saying, so did the Uzbekistan team arrange an overnight air shipment of socks from home? Did they manage to find an all-night textile mill and arrange for a customised rush order? No, they went
0: next door to Family Mart.
1: Yeah, they just did what anybody's first move should be when you suddenly need something in Japan. You go shopping at a Japanese convenience store.
0: Brilliant.
1: And there was one right next to the hotel they were staying at. And Family Mart sells socks with stripes in the chain's image colours, which are also blue, white and green.
0: Oh, meant to be.
1: meant to be. So, and they're cheap. They were 429 yen or $2.70 US a pair. So
0: what a bargain.
1: You can fit your team out easily. They probably took some home to play in, you know, over time. And in an interview, two of the Uzbekistan players confirmed that that's where they'd got their part of that bit of their uniforms from Family Mart, and Family Mart said that it's happy to have been of assistance on such a major stage as the sporting event.
0: Love it.
1: Happenstance.
0: I love it.
1: Lovely.
0: We're going to have a little bracket of celebrating some music that was first released about 50 years ago, and it came about because I'd had a notification that Stevie Wonder's Songs in the Key of Life was released 50 years ago.
1: Wow.
0: So we're going to, then I felt very old. Harold, you would have just been in kinder, I suppose, maybe. But I remember it well, as they say. So we're going to start with Pastime Paradise, which you will recognize the from another very famous version of it.

0: Welcome back. I hope you've enjoyed that little foray into 1976, 50 years ago. And we started with Stevie Wonder's Pastime Paradise, which you might think that you've heard that song before, and you have, because Elvie Coolio did a version of it. Well, it's actually quite it's a cover, it's a reworking of it, with Stevie Wonder's permission. And it, of course, it's Gangster Paradise that you might have thought you were listening to, but Stevie Wonder did it first. He made the people who did the version of it take all the sweary bits out that they were wanting to put in, and if they did that, and he was happy for them to then use it and become one of the most well-known sort of pieces of music from around that time. That's 1995. Coolio and Elvie, I think, were the artists that did that cover. We followed that up with the Ramones, again from 1976. I Want to Be Your Girlfriend, from the album Ramones, and finished with Jonathan Richman and the Modern Lovers, Pablo Picasso. In which they say, you know, he wasn't an asshole. Well, you know, sorry to be so crude on a Saturday morning, but he was an asshole. So just stand corrected. A bit of poetic license there. It's about 10 past 10, and we are moving through the morning rapidly. We've got Lone Tony Joan coming in at 11, and I think we might have a story. Have we got a story?
1: I've got a story. I thought it was yours, but I
0: have got a story. If you'd like me to do this
1: story. Yeah,
0: go. I think we were just talking a little bit about language in our break while we were playing music. I mean, we were listening, obviously, but having a bit of a chat. And this is a story about an applicant who was rejected by human resources for a remote tax accountant role for not having an American accent. This applicant from Europe said they were rejected for a remote junior tax accountant role for not having an American accent. Questioning the process, the applicant detailed in a social media post that they'd applied for a job that required them to enter tax documents, review client documentation, organise files, check data accuracy, and support tax preparers. Despite the job's description making it seem like it was not heavily client-facing, HR rejected.
1: I was about to say, why do you need an American accent to do all of those things?
0: Yeah, I know. It seems extraordinary. The rejection came during the 15-minute HR interview where the recruiter asked them to explain their professional background. After I finished, she told me straight away that I have a, in quotation marks, very strong accent, that the company pays a lot of attention to accents because the role is client-facing and clients complain, and that I should have an American accent or no accent at all. What is no accent at all? What's that? Is that sort of weird?
1: I don't think it exists.
0: I don't know. I mean, there is that weird sort of thing that people, that actors do, which is mid-Atlantic or...
1: Mid-Atlantic's the one that sort of... a fairly neutral kind of American accent, but that's still a fairly neutral American accent.
0: She said, then, because I have an accent, she couldn't offer me anything and ended the interview. The rejection left the applicant confused, as they'd worked in Hungary, the Czech Republic, Sweden and Italy, among other countries where they'd not faced any issues with their English. And they said, what confused me is I've been living in Europe for around 6 years and have studied and worked in English throughout that time. My bachelor's degree in Italy was taught in English. My current Master's of Science is in an international environment, and English was the working language in my previous roles at multinational companies. I also use English every day in my personal life. They did find it rather odd. Saying someone needs an American accent or no accent, seems very different from assessing whether they can communicate clearly. Absolutely agree.
1: If they're going to insist, it ought to be in the job description.
0: Yes.
1: American accent essential.
0: Yeah, but, you know, which American accent? Well, that's... from the north to the south, east to west? I mean, that sounds... Yes. I feel like it's something else going on there. Mm. something unpleasant. But we'll leave that where it is. Now, there's lots of local music playing this weekend. There are various festivals. There's Sem4 Music Festival. There's the Barossa Sessions. There are lots of things going on. So we'll just I'm going to play a little set of music that you can see if you look at the Semaphore Music Festival website, and you might be able to then go and see some live music.

0: Lovely little piece of instrumental music there from Mark Curtis and the Flannelettes playing. I think they're on tonight at the Semaphore Workers Club, and I think that's a big bill with like all of the 3D. Well, they're not all of the 3D favourites, but I think Jen Lush, Tin Town, Ryan Martin John. I think there's a whole lot of people on tonight. I don't know whether you can still get a ticket, but maybe that's something you'd be interested in doing. Before Mark Curtis, we heard from the Flying Squad, and they are also playing at Semaphore Music Festival. Check the guide. And started with Silver Whiskers from Balk at the Moon, also playing. I think they're playing tomorrow. So again, check the. I think there's a website with lots of details.
1: Bound to be
0: about who's playing, but really good opportunity to get out and see local music, live music. Harold.
1: Story from Fox News. This is some experienced skydivers. They were Skydive Milwaukee, and they were in a small plane. They were going to do a jump, and then they saw another small plane near the East Troy Municipal Airport, and then they, one of the skydivers thought the plane that near them was appearing to be flying unusually, and then it disappeared behind a line of trees. And the skydiver that they're reporting, John Bechtel, is saying he kind of banked up a little bit and then he disappeared behind the trees. We were all sitting there waiting for him to show back up somewhere, and he never did. We all just kind of looked at each other like, did we just see a plane crash? Well, they didn't see the plane crash, but, you know, it had crashed into, the plane had crashed into a cornfield near the airport. And so they're there close, and so they sort of got their pilot to, you know, where can we jump into to help? And air traffic control told the pilot it was his call whether to drop the skydivers over the area. It's your discretion if you want to drop jumpers. And so he says, yes, I'm going to drop a couple of them. Yeah, we're going to drop them right now. And so they jumped, and they were the first on scene.
0: Wow.
1: And you know, they alerted the emergency crews and so on, because we're just seeing this happen. And one of the jumpers was a former paramedic.
0: Oh, handy.
1: I've had two sort of good, you know, the gods lining up, yes, kind of stories this morning. Yeah. But so the paramedic treated one of the people in the plane with a serious head injury until the emergency services arrived, and all four of the plane people survived. And John Bechtel said that the timing couldn't have been any better. And he said it was the first time he'd jumped out of a plane to respond to an emergency. I'm just glad that we were able to do what we were able to do and get in and help.
0: Not what you're expecting
1: from your planned jump. Mm. And he was saying, to be able to do this and to be able to help others in need, I'd absolutely do that again in a heartbeat.
0: Oh, so, you know, good on him.
1: Yes, but just sort of one of those things. You're up there, you see this little plane, it's not there anymore. Where's it gone? Down the cornfield.
0: Let's just jump out and have a look.
1: And help.
0: Well, good on them.

0: You're listening to 3D Radio for Course Breakfast with Harold and Clemmy. And we've just had, I was going to call it the Misery Gats bracket, but I was trying to think of something a bit more elegantly phrased. Because we started with Charles Jenkins and the Amateur Historians with This Is How You Say Goodbye, and Charles Jenkins is also performing, I think, as part of the Semaphore Music Festival. So you might hear that song somewhere today. And then I got on a bit of a roll and went back in time to Lee Hazlewood's cover of the Tom Rush song No Regrets from Lee Hazlewood's Love and Other Crimes, and then finished with the Pixies cover of the Leonard Cohen song I Can't Forget from the compilation I'm Your Fan, the Songs of Leonard Cohen. We're chugging along.
1: Getting there. Lone Tony's in the station, so we know we've got somebody. We don't have to stay back.
0: We don't have to stay on.
1: He's
0: do
1: there.
0: Overtime.
1: And, so 20 minutes left.
0: Great. I've got a little story here, Harold. I feel like we can't go for too many weeks without an American gun story and an early childhood. This is not a tragedy, folks, so please don't ring in. This is police investigate after toddler pulls out loaded gun at Michigan daycare.
1: What could go wrong?
0: What could go wrong? A toddler, this is Associated Press reporting, a toddler pulled out a loaded pistol on Monday at a daycare in southeast Michigan, and one of the child's parents has been taken into custody as the investigation continues. No one was injured in the incident in Canton. That's an interesting name of a city. And police praised the daycare staff for acting quickly to make sure all of the children were kept safe. The police chief Bailey said the child's other parent is a police officer from a neighbouring jurisdiction. He said the handgun found at the daycare was not a service weapon. Okay.
1: So he's looking after his personal service weapon. That's good. Yeah, it's just...
0: And then with some degree of understatement or... I'm not quite sure. Quote, I don't think there was any ill intent by truly anyone involved. See, these are toddlers. The toddler, that would be scary.
1: Toddler's just curiosity.
0: Formed an intent to take the gun. I think it really falls back on safe security of a firearm, making sure that we know where our firearms are located, that they are not accessible to anyone.
1: Just in my pocket.
0: He watched the video of the child taking the gun out of the backpack and described it as shocking. He said it was hard for him to watch.
1: So they video the kids all the time, do they?
0: Yeah, and no one... So people have... Maybe... scary, but maybe... they were able to intervene before the child actually shot someone. The daycare already had a lot of security in place, but it's going to increase its protocols and start searching all the backpacks. They had a representative, a teacher, an instructor that was in the room the entire time, identified what was happening and took swift action to intervene. Had that not happened, I do not know where we would be right now or what kind of conversation I would be having. Now, I have to say, the story's been corrected to show the parent who was taken into custody is not a police officer. And there's been lots of commentary on this story. An early starter, ! Sad that they have to start searching backpacks of toddlers for weapons now. You know, I'm a supporter of the Second Amendment rights. Is that the one we have the right to bear arms?
1: Probably.
0: Yeah. And the one that I like, someone said, it's only an issue because all of the other toddlers didn't have weapons as well. Sorry, it's a little bit cynical comment on the state of the USA at the moment.
1: Yes.
0: Are we going to... I think we're going to up-tempo a little bit moment.
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Jump.

0: spectacular flourish at the end there.
1: I saw you lean in to back announce and then pull back again.
0: I wasn't quite sure how that was going to go because it's a while since I've heard it. Now, I do know that we've been lurking around the 1970s, 1976, 1967, 76. So we've just had a little bracket, Ball of Confusion from The Temptations, from Motor City is Burning in Michigan anthology, because we were talking about toddlers shooting each other in Michigan.
1: Well, they weren't shooting
0: they were producing
1: one of them produced a pistol.
0: Yes, true. Crisis averted. Flame and Groovies, Shake Some Action. The first edition, just dropped in to see what my condition was in, from the March of the Flower Children, the American Sounds of 1967 and beyond. I only played that because Kenny Rogers was the lead singer. And we've seen him, well, I don't know, we've been looking at Dolly Parton's, you know, many tributes. She did Islands in the Stream with Kenny Rogers. And so I was going back in time and... He was the lead singer on that track before he moved off to his successful solo career.
1: Okay. Quick story. This is a bottlenose dolphin in the Great Barrier Reef near Lady Elliot Island. It's known locally as Bubbles. It's been written up in the journal Ecology and Evolution because of its feeding habit, and it does what's called kleptoparasitism, which is you steal food that's been obtained by another animal.
0: Oh, okay.
1: And so what happens in this case is that researchers who've been watching it, they've recorded 20 encounters between 2021 and 25 where Bubbles, they've got videos showing Bubbles scanning schools of trevally, focusing on one fish, mirroring its turns during close pursuit, and it makes clicks and low frequency sounds and chases it. And the dolphin was observed repeating the sequence as many as 10 times in 30 minutes. And what happens is that it chases the fish until it vomits. I don't know why being chased makes it vomit, but he then eats what cat2.com calls the bath.
0: Oh.
1: So, you know, the fish chucks up what it's been eating and the dolphin says, oh, good, dinner.
0: Yum.
1: And so it keeps doing that. And so scientists said the behaviour seems to be a specialised solitary feeding tactic, but more observations are needed, more work for the scientists, to determine whether Bubbles learnt it alone or whether other dolphins do it. And they're saying that the tactic could be an energy-efficient alternative to independent hunting, but they cautioned that its profitability remains unclear without additional data or Bubbles's broader foraging behaviour. But it's worked out this thing. If you chase the fish, make them puke, and then you've got dinner.
0: I hope you're all enjoying your brunch.
1: And you enjoy your brunch. We'll finish the four-course breakfast and we'll be back again next week.
0: We'll go out with Cat Clyde, Lone Tony Joe's here, ready to take over. Just a quick track before we go. See ya.

There's that 1950s saxophone sound we love here on the Hillbilly Help Desk. And talking about saxophone sounds, there was a young woman at the Semaphore Music Festival opening at the Workers' Club last night who had the most fantastic tone on her saxophone. And she was part of a three-piece brass section. What bliss it was. What bliss it was. Semaphore Music Festival. More events today and tomorrow, and on it goes. Anyway, Football Rock, you just heard from Jack Hammer. What a name, Jack Hammer. And of course, Football Rock was really something I wanted to play just before the grand final last week, which was quite something. And they weren't talking about AFL either, they were talking about American football. But anyway, on it goes. You're listening to Lone Tony Joe's Hillbilly Help Desk, which is a mishmash of Americana, country music, roots and blues, pop, and lots of schlock of some sort.

0: Good gravy, I'm in love again. Good gravy, I'm in love again.
1: Ah, the desk you're listening to is notorious for its genre jumping, and we're about to do a bit of that, and for playing ultra nouveau and extreme retro in all those genres that we keep jumping to. Here's Anna Graves, America's Greatest Burnout, the name of her track, the name of her album, Anna Graves.

Anna Graves, she's from Minnesota, America's greatest burnout. And we're going to jump into something ancient now, positively ancient. Remember this stuff? Well, maybe you weren't even born when the Birds did Sweetheart of the Rodeo. Hickory Wind.

I know some of you probably think it's a mournful dirge, but it's one of the great anthems of the beginnings of country rock. Hickory Wind from Sweetheart of the Rodeo, that the Byrds released a Gram Parsons song, of course, and he came to a bad end too soon. Gram Parsons, author of Hickory Wind, and that's just a teaser. We've got more variants of Hickory Wind that appear round about midday on the Hillbilly Help Desk, so forewarned is forearmed. But meanwhile, we return to new releases.

I always love those dog songs in country music, and there's a lot of them. In this case, that's a brand new release, Carly Pearce, Honest Woman, the album. He Don't Like My Dogs, which is obviously a mistake, romantically speaking, there, friend.

0: pie.
1: Oh, another teaser for the Hickory Wind thing. Charlie Louvin, who would have thought that he'd be doing Hickory Wind? More of that stuff midday on the Hillbilly Help Desk. Meanwhile, pressing on.

Don't be fooled by that accent, friends. They're from Brisbane. New release from Chloe Marks and the Mayhem. And as their promo says, a bold new voice to Australia's Americana country scene, blending gritty blues, heartland rock, and soul-bearing storytelling. So exciting. Chloe Marks and the Mayhem. Brand new release out of Brisbane.

Lazy Lester played the harmonica as well as doing the singing there. Sugar-coated love out of Bluesin' by the Bayou. Now, Lazy Lester, you may not have heard of him, but he's somebody that was working in the, well, he had a career of almost 70 years bluesing away like that, and he was in that same Exelo Artists Release School as Slim Harpo, who you're going to hear in just a moment, and Lightning Slim and Katie Webster, all part of that scene a long, long time ago. And in case you're wondering, Lazy Lester's songs have been re-recorded by other people you've probably heard doing versions of his stuff. Flaming Groovies, Freddie Fender, Dwight Yoakam, Dave Edmonds, Anson Funderburg, and the fabulous Funderbirds. Well, they're the kind of people we like here on the Hillbilly Help Desk anyway. Meanwhile, back at Slim Harpo.

Slim Harpo, one of Lazy Lester's stablemates and Exelo Records, a slow bluesy thing. And interesting how some lyrics sort of stick out. Why on earth was the ticket 3 feet long? I kept on hearing that line, and the rest, it's a bit of a blur. Now we jump from the slow blues to a bit of country music, this time out of Curly Williams.

Curly Williams, strangely enough, as you probably guessed, he's from Georgia, Georgia Boogie. He was well known in the time, a long time ago. He's sort of a contemporary of Hank Williams. In fact, there's a bit of an argument that he probably wrote one of Hank's best songs half as much, but there's some mystery over the credit for that particular song. Curly Williams, here's another one of his, just picking and a singing, Curly Williams.

All Too Good to Be True usually signifies on the desk that we're going to have another genre jump, and we're into the Three Mustafas Three. Who, do you say? Well, I haven't released anything for years. In fact, they were a pretend group. They pretended to be from the Balkans, but they weren't. It was all founded by a musicologist back in 1982, and that's before world music was even a thing. Three Mustafas Three, they had a great album called Soup of the Century. It was their most acclaimed success, if you can call minor sales a success. And they had stuff on Three Mustafas Three, Soup of the Century, that ranged from songs sung, a country song in Japanese, to a Mexican traditional song sung in Hindi. And you can tell that's the kind of thing we love here on the Hillbilly Help Desk. It's Three Mustafas Three.

Now, just in case you think you've mistakenly gone onto an SBS radio station, no, it is 3D with the desk. You're listening to the Three Mustafas Three, a pretend band that had members from groups like The Damned, Magazine, and the Amours Ablaze, whoever they are. But what I really like about this bunch, Three Mustafas Three, that during the height of their fame, they invited audiences to bring in ripe cheese to their concerts, and the Mustafas would attempt to identify the cheese on stage by the mere smell of it.

Three Mustafas, three from Soup of the Century, a compilation of their work. They haven't existed for many years. Just a fun band made up of members of all sorts of other things. And that song was about yogurt. So I read, it was about yogurt. You can't tell. They're made up names, a made up band. And, well, there you go. What more can I say?

Ellie Du, new release, 2026. Du, if you're looking her up, if you're trying to track that one down, the Du bit is spelt D-U-H-E with a little hyphen over the top of the E. Ellie Du, born in Mobile, Alabama, and the first mistake was Dad buying her a guitar at 14. You read that all the time in country music bios. It's all part of the fun, really.

0: Oh, that would be one of the longest fade-outs I've had in a while. His name's Bob Schneider, and he's a 60-year-old out of Austin, Texas. And friends, in case you didn't realise, you've just been exposed to a genre playfully described as frunk. That's frunk, which is apparently a blend of folk, rock, country and funk. Bob Schneider used to front a band called the Ugly Americans, but here's another one out of his song Hillbilly Elephant got in there because I was just intrigued by the title of it. I've got no idea what was an elephant in a coal mine hauling coal. I've got no idea. Bob Schneider.
1: And I know it sounds strange, but it's true. I was born at the bottom of the ocean back in 1882.

Lauren Aliana from her 2026 release Stages. Lauren Aliana, country pop on the Hillbilly Help Desk. Yes, friends, we're a broad church here. We're a broad church. Now, Lauren, she's from us. When she was a teenager in Georgia, she was on American Idol and was only a runner-up on the 10th season. Oh, I missed that. And now, years have gone by, and Lauren Aliana is a grand old Opry member, a chart-topping artist, a wife, and a mother. And she just sang a song about, I guess it was happening to her friends, babies, raising babies. And here's another one from Lauren from her new album, Stages. Paints the Picket, Lauren Aliana.

So catchy, so catchy. Ah, now, it's midday. That means you get tortured by various short excerpts of the song of the week. Well, in this case, being a fortnightly program, the song of the fortnight. Now, it all happened because I came across an album by a fellow called Benjamin Todd, and the album was called Country Is Dead. And I thought, oh, yeah, come on. And turns out that it's an album of covers, covering, you guessed it, Jimmy Rogers, Hank Williams, Merle Haggard, Bob Dylan, all the sort of people we honour here on the Hillbilly Help Desk. But this is the one that started it all off. He covered the Birds number out of the Sweetheart of the Rodeo. This is the one that got us into this trouble. Benjamin Todd, Country Is Dead, his version of Hickory Wind.

A great song, Maudlin, I know, and slow and ponderous perhaps, but it gets you in the end. Hickory Wind, it's Graham Parsons being all maudlin and nostalgic about things. And of course, we all know that Graham got to get Emmylou Harris into the act.

Graham's friend Emmylou there with her warbly version of Hickory Wind. And we're pressing through various versions of Graham Parsons' song Hickory Wind.

It's that line that sticks every time. In South Carolina, there are marrying tall pines. Those words stand out. That was a bit of Gillian Welch and David Rawlins. And there's a very strange version I've just come across on the Israel Nash album. Israel Nash, he's an eccentric artist out of Texas, I understand, and he's called his album Sweetheart of the Rodeo. In fact, the whole album is covers of the Byrds album. And that's about almost 70 years old now. Israel Nash, Hickory Wind, new album.

sort of distinctive Israel Nash sound mixed way back, and echoey, sort of haunting sound. The whole album, if you're into the Byrds, I know you want to find out about Israel Nash's brand new release, Sweetheart of the Rodeo, where every single it covers the whole business track by track, the Byrds album, that is, of course. And now for something completely different, Keith Richards covering that. Keith doesn't do Maudlin.

Okay, you're starting to remember the words now, aren't you? In South Carolina, there are many tall pines, and I remember the oak tree that we used to climb. Even I'm learning the words now.

Oh, I do love the song, but it wasn't it a relief to hear a bluegrass version of it from Ramona Church and the Carolina Road. Last version, the Burrito Brothers.

Now, you haven't entirely escaped it, because when I came across Israel Nash's release of an album covering everything on Sweetheart of the Rodeo, I thought you need another version of Pretty Boy Floyd off the Sweetheart of the Rodeo album that the Byrds released 70 years ago, and Israel Nash has just put out with his haunting style.

In the Help Desk universe, we love the covers, the tributes, and the variants of the standards. And when Israel Nash comes out with a complete track-by-track cover of Sweetheart of the Rodeo, released by the Byrds almost 70 years ago, well, what can you say? What can you say? It's just too good to be true. Nothing happened. I did press the buttons. True, I'll try again. Nothing, nothing, nothing. Oh, here's a cover.

0: Andrew Oldham Orchestra backing it the last time, came out in 1965. Now, Andrew Luke Oldham, there's a story. You should follow him up. Strange story that was. But that was the days. That was the 60s. It's all over now. The last time. That was Dwight Yoakam from his album, full of covers. This could be the last time.
1: What's on this week at the Wheatsheaf Hotel, Feverton? Wednesday, the 30th of September, bevvies with biologists. Thursday, Glen Ray Virus, Billy Black and Anders Pfeiffer and Katie Harder. Friday, The Get Down Revolution. Saturday, Tim Williams and The Endless Winter with Public Eye. And on Sunday, Don Morrison's Raging Thirst from 4 o'clock. The Wheatie, proudly supporting 3D Radio.

Now, I have to pause this one to fill you in. It's the background of some of these songs that make it interesting. You were just hearing the intro to Joshua Ray Walker's song, Shoot Me Straight. And it's outlaw country-ish, but it's not anything to do with actually six guns and all that cowboy stuff. The album from Joshua Ray Walker is called Ain't Dead Yet, 2026 release, just came out. And it's an album of dark humour and introspection, because Shoot Me Straight is his way of responding to the doctor telling him about his cancer diagnosis. Quote, I want to know the bad news before the good news, full of romp and raucous energy and deeply introspective, evoking 1970s outlaw country against a backdrop of Walker's personal battle with cancer. So it's a country music song, but it's not about six guns. It's about the doctor's diagnosis.

Well, I think Joshua Ray Walker's achieved a miracle there, making a fun song about a cancer diagnosis from his recent release, brand new release, Ain't Dead

yet. How's that for dark humour? Shoot Me Straight, the song. There's another one here. I like there's a howl on it that reminds me of a lot of old-time yodeling songs. Joshua Ray Walker, Outlaw.

here at the desk, we're a sucker for anything with a howl on it like that. He's out of Texas, so I suppose it's all about cowboys trying to calm the night herd. Whoop! All that stuff. We love it. Joshua Ray Walker. I just Googled a look at Joshua Ray Walker. Doesn't look anything like he sounds. He's a very, very big man. And I just came across a picture. Obviously, he's right in the depth of his cancer treatment, because Joshua had not a hair on his really big head.

Huey Piano Smith and his clowns from somewhere in the late 50s, I think, rocking pneumonia in the boogie woogie blues. And well, now we're going to jump to something. We do jumps, genre jumps. But it's always Texas, like Joshua Ray Walker was out of Texas and Cam Franklin is from Houston, which is in Texas. New release, Land of the Neon Sun, 2026 release, Land of the Neon Sun, Cam Franklin. Now, be warned, this is sort of gospel-y and it's not real country. Well, you better listen for yourself. This is the title track. Atwood magazine describes Cam Franklin as, and this whole thing as, a boldly unapologetic statement of independence where country storytelling, psychedelic gospel, smouldering soul, and protest music all bend towards the same mission. Cam Franklin.

wasn't as gospel as I expected, because in reading about Cam Franklin, you just heard her title track, Land of the Neon Sun, 2026 release, Land of the Neon Sun, Cam Franklin. She says, between the ages of 5 to 16, I used to go to church 4 to 5 nights a week in Houston. So, you know, America's a different place to us. It's Texan music, but it's a bit churchy. Now, I think the next track might include a little bit of that missionary Baptist church choir that she used to be mixed up in. Here's another track from Cam Franklin, Sunnyside, Texas. It's about the Black Houston neighborhood where she spent her childhood. And the claim is that there's churches everywhere, but very few grocery stores.

0: delight. Here we go, loop-de-loop, all of a Saturday night now.
1: Get a look at today.
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1: How about warming up a little bit? What do you say, Riley?
3: Well, I'll do my part.
4: Lord have mercy, people, let's lick that skillet like we ain't never licked it before.
1: Well, go from here.

Ah, the desk, specialising in blending the sublimeness of Cam Franklin's Houston choral gospelising in Land of the Neon Sun to a hillbilly 30s Jid Tanner's children's song. Is that a children's song? Polly Wolly Doodle All the Day?

artist explained why it took, well, that she'd taken 7 years since her last record. That was her third one, and it was 7 years since her previous record. And she pointed out, quote, "Two of my favourite songwriters, Lucinda Williams and Gillian Welch, both had about 6 or 7 years between two records." So when an artist drops names like that on the Hillbilly Help Desk, she's in. And I'm doing what they do on Instagram, not telling you who it is until the very last moment, expecting you to tap on it and go in deeper, which I just don't do so much anymore. That was Christina Murray from her album Little Blue, and One, the magazine, toted her as being the second coming of Emmylou Harris, which is more than welcome as far as I'm concerned. There can be lots of second comings of Emmylou, but Christina Murray, she deserves a second go at it. Here's a song called Watching the World Pass Me By, which is sort of song about getting older, I suppose. Christina Murray,

oozing classic country and honky-tonk feel. Christina Murray, Little Blue, the album 2026, Little Blue, Christina Murray. And what about that pedal steel guitar in there? I'm a sucker for that kind of sound. And I've always been a sucker for Tyler Childers. I never did recover from that triple album he released, Can I Take My Hounds to Heaven? Three albums, three versions of the same song. I love it. Tyler Childers.

Tyler Childers with the title track from his three-piece album. Who can afford that? Can I hunt on God's ground? Can I take my hounds to heaven? A kind of secular approach to a theological theme there. You've been listening to Lone Tony Joe's, or have just missed Lone Tony Joe's Hillbilly Help Desk, which returns in 2 weeks' time from now. But stay with 3D. You never know what's coming up next. Or Pokey Lafarge's.

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3D Radio. It's Zoe G here for another edition of Bamboo Groove. That was the iconic Daft Punk Veritas Quo. And I had to play it. I heard it during the week and I was like, yeah, I'm going to play that on Saturday. How are you? Hope you're cruising along, doing whatever you're doing, driving along or, you know, out in your garden. Well, it was like raining a little bit. It wasn't too bad. Hopefully it doesn't get any worse. It was so beautiful during the week and then now the weekend is a little bit drab. And, you know, that's okay because the summer is going to be extremely hot. Very, very, very hot. And we all need to take advantage of this cool before it becomes extremely sweltering. And we are being beamed on relentlessly by the aggressive sun. That's for sure. I'm going to build up throughout my show today. I've got a bit of a vibe going. I don't know what sort of vibe. Maybe a me vibe. I might have some guests on a little bit later. Kiri. And I think Hayden actually has just arrived. So I've got some friends joining a bit later. So we'll see where the movement goes. I've chosen Alice Coltrane, Turiya, and Ramakrishna. This is a piano focused jazz piece and a classic. So let's hear it.

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1: 93.7 FM. I'm Zoe G.
0: Oh, and this is I'm Bamboo. Yeah, we're out here just playing some music.
1: Beautiful jazzy set, Zoe. I'm loving it. I've just walked into the station like, oh.
0: I played Focado de Mezcal, and the song is called Asmarina, brackets, my Asmara. And before that, I played Change from the Toshio Matsura group. That's one of my favorite albums. It's called Love, Play, Dance. And before that was Alice Coltrane classic, Turiya and Ramakrishna. Three cruisy jazz-esque tunes.
1: A beautiful ease into this Saturday afternoon.
0: That's correct.
1: What day is it, Zoe?
0: It's Saturday.
1: It's October 3rd.
0: But yeah. I'm going to play some disco now, I reckon.
1: Oh,
0: yeah,
1: boy.
0: You gasp with
1: I
0: excitement.
1: Love disco.
0: I've chosen this song, Sit Back Disco, brackets James Curd. It's the James Curd remix by KX9000, French.
1: Oh, so, French disco too.
0: French disco, watch out. Elite combo.
1: So good.
0: Yeah, I played Daft Punk before and you weren't here, Hayden.
1: I missed it. I was riding my bike and I went, I'm going an unfamiliar route. I don't want to be wearing my headphones. Got to stay aware. The cars are not watching where I'm going.
0: No.
1: So I missed.
0: They want to get you.
1: I missed the beginning. Yeah.
0: Cars actually want to get you.
1: You get on those two wheels and put a helmet on and it's like, hey, I'm a big old target and I want you to hit me.
0: Yeah, I'm a Ram vehicle. I'm a Ram American truck. And I really want to touch you with my tires.
1: And here I am on my beautiful slim red bike going, I think I low-key have a flat tire, but I'm not going to worry about that because I got to ride 20 minutes home.
0: Yeah, don't think about that.
1: Yeah, that's a later problem.
0: That's a later problem. Hopefully, it just doesn't start raining when you ride back.
1: I had a little sprinkle and I've been checking the bomb radar. So
0: bomb look like?
1: The bomb looks like little white...
0: Little
1: white bits, which means it's not really raining.
0: No, it's not going to be majorly raining.
1: It's not really raining.
0: Well, that's a good sign.
1: This is it.
0: Nothing.
1: I had a little sprinkle, which all it did was make my glasses a bit harder to see through. And then it just dried off and I was like, wait, I need to stop wiping my glasses because I'm making it worse.
0: Yeah, I've been there. I've got a few pairs of glasses that just I cannot clean. You know what I mean? Like they just don't clean.
1: It makes me irate. Like I literally, if I'm at work, I'm going to pull my hair out. I'm like, and then I take my glasses off and I'm like, I don't care. I don't need to see this. I'm at work. It doesn't matter.
0: All right, we'll stop talking. Because we'll keep yapping.
1: Yeah, some French disco. There you go, Ian. I know you're listening.

That was Kasuki Sakurai, and the song was Harai. And I freaking love that song. I think it's so interesting. The sort of like stabby bass line and just the flow of it as well. Before that was Ned Dehoney, and the song was Get It Up For Love. And I really do like that song too, because it's from the 70s, kind of like yacht rock vibes, but it starts off with this huge like synth intro. And I think that is just an interesting sort of sound aligned with the yacht rock. And then before that was KX9000, and the song was Sit Back Disco, and it was the James Curd remix. I'm going to play this song by Carla Valet. It is called Fantasy Sign, and it's like a, I think it's light drum and bass. It's very good though. Just have a listen. 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This is Zoe G, and this is Fantasy Sign.

0: 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That was a Hayden little request.
1: Chewing Gum by Vendredi Sumir. It's French. I don't know how you would say that, but it's banging.
2: I feel like you did pretty well with that.
1: I'm not French and I can only speak English. I'm sorry.
0: Before that, I played Underworld Cups and it was the Salt City Orchestra remix. And before that was Carla Valette Fantasy Sign. We've got some lovely guests here to have a little chat.
2: Hi.
0: We've got Claire and Jill.
3: Hello.
0: Hello. And Jill goes by Kiri as well.
3: Yeah, that's my DJ name.
0: How are you both?
3: Yeah, good.
4: So happy to be here.
3: Yeah, so yeah. Loving it.
4: It's a beautiful day so far. In Adelaide.
3: It is. It's actually really nice. Yeah. I mean, it's been raining at home, so yeah, it's been
1: true.
3: Nice.
1: It's only been spinning the slightest amount. Like, I rode my bike, I went, I'll be fine.
3: Yeah, for real. Literally, yeah. I was like, jumper on, jumper off, and like, that's mm-hmm. it.
0: Yeah. So you've never been to Adelaide before?
3: Not really.
4: I've never been. You went when you were like a kid, right?
3: As a kid, yeah. But like, that doesn't what count. Even? Yeah, literally, for real.
4: No memory.
3: You're
4: of
3: not
4: that.
3: Doing anything like cool at like 12 with your family, are you?
0: Not really.
1: Just being like preteen angst. Like.
3: Yeah, literally. Probably, I was like, oh God, what party am I missing out on?
0: And what brings you guys over?
3: Well, a little gig tonight at Ancient World, making my corner debut, and yeah, we're playing for the Ritual Gloss event at Ancient World tonight, which will be so fun, and it's an all flinter lineup, so loving it.
0: Yeah,
3: and
4: I'm just Kiri's groupie, number one fan, a chaperone, if you will.
3: Yeah, no, I mean,
4: guess this baddie.
1: That's me with Zoe.
3: Yeah. But yeah, I'm
4: hey, sorry. Every DJ needs one.
1: Hey Siri, yeah, play it. Groupie love, Lana Del Rey.
3: Literally. But yeah, I mean, just here to do that. It's so fun to like bring something over and like do like a flinter event together.
0: Yeah,
3: like,
0: have you done anything interstate before?
3: No, it's my first thing interstate. Oh my wow. gosh, I know, interstate wow. virginity taken.
0: That's so exciting.
3: Yeah.
0: And Ritual Rhythm.
3: Yeah
0: What is Ritual Rhythm?
3: Ritual Rhythm is a flinter forward event, I suppose. It's like a platform. We're trying to platform most like all flinter artists. It's just something that me and my friend Vanessa run in Melbourne. We've been doing like kind of semi-frequent events, more so in the start of the year this year, at like a local at like Abbott's Yard, which were like free, and then we've just been booking only flinter people, which has been like so fun. And that's how we met Zoe. She came down and she played, and it's been really interesting. Like, we've met so many people, and like there's just so many good flinter acts if you're willing to look for them, or just like we just put call outs out, and like it's actually like filled my cup so much, like just like building a community.
0: What
3: through
0: made
3: that.
0: You decide to do a flinter forward event?
3: Because we haven't been able to get gigs of our own, so it was kind of like it was like, okay, how can we get gigs and how can we like meet other people? And it's like, well, first of all, it was like, let's just do our own event. That's going to be the easiest way. And then it was like, okay, well, if we're going to do our own event, then we can play at it, and like, what's going to set us apart? And obviously it's overrun by white men, and that's fine, especially in Melbourne, and it's whatever, but I feel like it's important to like carve your space out and be surrounded by like-minded people. So yeah, we decided to run it flinter first.
0: Hell yeah.
3: Yeah, loving it.
0: What are we expecting for this evening from you?
3: Ooh,
0: Ms.
3: gonna
0: Kiri?
3: Play a bit of techno, a bit of hard groove, I think. I don't know, get into it kind of. I feel like I usually play like not like more like housey kind of I don't know, like local Australian kind of stuff at Ritual, because I'm usually like playing an earlier slot, but tonight I want to kind of get into my harder selections. My more like fun stuff that's like a bit faster and a bit more like chuggy, but still like ethereal journey vibes. That's like, I'm very big on the journey.
1: That sounds awesome.
0: That is gonna be awesomeness. Now, you've brought us a little song to share. What have you chosen?
3: Oh, yes. This is Drink the Real Flowers by DDWY.
4: It's pronounced, I keep hearing people say Dewey.
3: Yeah, I think it's Dewey, but I love DDWY. That really rolls. It's like DDWY.
1: So many syllables in four letters.
3: For real, but such a cute song. It's just like, it's actually just on repeat right now. So yeah,
4: they're like a UK duo making kind of like ethereal down tempo music. I think they each have their own solo acts. I'm not like super clued in on it, but yeah this new EP that they've just released, it's, is awesome.
3: It's so awesome. It's such a range out, as well.
1: Last week.
4: That's yeah. The single's been out for a couple weeks, and then the EP, like I listened to it midnight when it came out.
0: And that's Claire, awesome. You've chosen a song as well.
4: So I've chosen Dummy by Now Always Fades. Also a single from his recent release. And we were fortunate enough to see him perform it live with the vocalist. What's her name? Lily. Lily something. Oh, she was. Yeah, we saw them play this live at Monica in the Otway region in Victoria like 2 weekends ago for like the sunset.
0: It would have been stunning.
4: It was really beautiful. Yeah. Really
1: I
4: magical.
1: I love a sunset slot.
0: Yeah, it was awesome. So do I.
4: Just so like, ethereal. I don't know.
3: Lily like, Hall. Sorry, Lily Hall. I had to like, I was like, I have to name her. Yeah. She was excellent. Like it was like outstanding. Yeah.
0: Yeah. It would have been. Now Always Fades slaps, dude.
4: Yeah. Slaps for real.
0: Slaps. Well, if you're free this evening, Ancient World, party time. Party time. You'll get to
4: come get down.
0: Yeah. You get to see me running around, and you also get to see Kiri,
4: woo,
0: throw down, first interstate.
3: Down. For real. First time interstate.
0: First time. And this is Drink the Real Flowers by DDWY.

0: the beautiful winter. And that song was Endless Space Brackets between you and
1: I.
0: That
1: is so good.
0: Yeah.
1: I love winter.
0: I know. I was listening to it in the car right here and I was like, yeah, hopefully my show goes in some direction that I can play that. And before that was Now Always Fades Dummy. And that was Claire's suggestion.
2: Ooh.
0: And that was beautiful. That was stunning. And same with the song before, DDWY. Drink the Real Flowers. Beautiful.
2: Love it.
1: Added
2: love
1: those it. to my collection. Thanks, guys.
2: Oh, gosh. Stolen.
3: Love finding new music.
1: You can hear them again next Wednesday from Fort Worth. Just plug my own show.
0: We got half an hour left on Bamboo Groove. I've chosen a song. I played this for Hayden last time. It's by No News.
1: So good.
0: It's the golf one.
1: Oh, so we heard this, what, 2 weeks ago? A month ago?
0: No, a month ago.
1: And as soon as she pressed play, I was like, again, it's good.
0: It's really good.
1: Mm-hmm.
0: And this is off a new album. I think it's called Reincarnation. Incantations.
1: Local. Close.
0: Melbourne and Adelaide based. Let's hear it. Golf.
4: Peter Thompson speaking. If you're a golfer like me, you'll be thinking about your game long after you've left the course. Or maybe you like to contemplate that next one that's coming up. Well, here's where I can help you. I'm going to go through the whole golf technique with you and give you all the points I think you should know in order to play well. I shall explain it as simply and as slowly as I can so that you can follow me. If you are to get the most out of these lessons, I suggest you take them one at a time, in their order, until you are satisfied that you have mastered each step. You have an advantage that you may hear the same lesson over and over again. You may even be able to memorize some of it. So, clear the furniture well away, watch that overhead light, and please don't use that beautiful Persian rug for a practice tee. Let's get down to business.

Wade, and

0: local, no, Australian, yeah, local. You could say that's a local trio, a copia. That song was Be Enough. I love that song.
1: I enjoyed that thoroughly.
0: Yeah.
1: Good shout.
0: It's very good. And we were just talking to Jill about the album cover.
2: It's so good. I mean, it's, yeah, it's shot like right on the main road near me. Yeah. I was like driving past like, true, yeah, no, that is it.
3: Yeah.
2: I mean, it's great lighting. Like, to be honest, if you ever go past it, you'll be like, yeah, that's the one. Yeah. I would also shoot a cover there.
1: And the hint of red, like the red and blue, like the bluey that's washing off of that neon white
3: light.
1: So
3: cinematic.
2: Well, I think it's like a big Coca-Cola light. It's cool.
0: It's like, so basically, listener, it's three individuals in front of this like retro-esque convenience store. It's all dark, and but the convenience store's kind of lighting them up.
3: Mm.
0: And I think it's a great photo.
3: Yeah, it's a 24-hour convenience store. Yeah. So they would have just night shot that.
0: Yeah, yeah, in the middle. Local
3: knowledge.
0: Yeah.
1: No, they did it at 12 p.m. and just color graded it.
2: Yeah, yeah, also literally. They were like, just
3: all done in post.
2: Yeah, like, turn the contrast
1: like
2: down.
1: Like Twilight Blue filter.
3: Oh my God, please.
2: Yeah. Yeah, Instagram filter. Yeah.
0: Before that, I played Underworld Little Speaker. Claire, shout out for Britt reminding me of that song.
3: So good.
0: It's a good chugger. And at the start was No News Golf, and that's a new track. Okay, you got me for 10 more minutes here on Bamboo Groove. I'm going to play. We found this intermude song, and if you have been a previous listener of Bamboo Groove or
1: Crash Course Insanity.
0: Close. We shred into mood.
1: Yeah, I found them last year and I introduced them to Zoe, and we pretty much played them every show for a couple of months.
0: Yep. And we're going to do it again. Yeah, literally, we are the fan club. And you know what? We might say bye now because I'm going to play one after another. So the first song is Spider Life by Intermood, and we are finishing with one of new Druid Fluid tracks. It is called Petrichor. I'm very excited for this album to come out.
1: It looks good. Visuals, sonically, it's already gearing up to be amazing.
0: I have a secret as well, but I'll have to wait for that to come out, dear listener. I'm going to tell Hayden off air.
1: Yay, I'm included.
0: But I hope you have a lovely rest of your weekend. Thank you, Joe, and thank you, Claire.
2: Thanks for having us.
3: And
2: come to lunch tonight. Yeah. Like, it's going to be so much fun.
3: Yeah. Floss.
0: Yeah, yeah, come to
2: floss,
0: Angela.
1: Floss before gloss.
3: Floss and gloss, I don't know.
2: Yeah, I mean, floss before gloss.
3: Floss before you come, please. We don't want any bad breath.
2: Crazy.
0: So this is Spider Life by Intermood. Have a good weekend. Stay safe. Stay
3: hydrated.
1: Make good choices.
0: Yeah, make good choices.

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1: Wednesday, the 30th of September, bevvies with biologists. Thursday, Glenray Virus, Billy Black and Anders Pfeiffer and Katie Harder. Friday, the Get Down Revolution. Saturday, Tim Williams and the Endless Winter with Public Eye. And on Sunday, Don Morrison's Raging Thirst from 4 o'clock.
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make me wanna try. Oh, you make me wanna. Yeah, you make me wanna. Yeah, you make me want to try.

Welcome to the B-side on 3D Radio with me, Kelly, on this rather nice Saturday afternoon. Thanks for joining me today. It's always a pleasure to be in your company. The B-side is a weekly show, but I appear fortnightly, and Sarah and Gillian take you through on the other week. 3:10 is the time. I'll be here till 5 o'clock today, and then Ian will play you some magnificent music on Oscillate Wildly. Stick around if you can. It'd be lovely to have your company this afternoon. And what did we just listen to? Started off the show, as I do each fortnight, with Sleater Kinney, their track Entertain from The Woods, their album from 2005. Then we had Teen Jesus and the Gene Teasers. I do love that band name. That's an older single of theirs that we just heard, Desk Chair. One of the other announcers played that, I think it was last week. I can't remember who it was, sorry, but yeah, I thought, well, yep, I need to play that one because I love it. So there you go. Hope you loved it too. And then we just heard from Georgia Oatley from her first EP entitled Stage Coach. And when did that come out? A few years ago. Can't remember when. I think it was about 4 or 5 years ago. And yeah, we heard her track called Try. And Georgia Oatley does a lot of backing vocals as well as her playing her own music and singing over the top of it. And her song Try was given a new lease on life by another Adelaide artist, and Dom Sensitive is the guy. And yeah, on his album he has a song and it's taken around Georgia's song Try. So good on you, Georgia, for having a cute little song which has been reworked by the lovely Dom Sensitive. I love that. Yeah, there you go. All right, let's keep cracking on with some music, and let's hear now from Melbourne band Delivery.

We just heard then from Adelaide's own, the one I was discussing earlier. That was Dom Sensitive and Faint Like a Star from his Pop Contest album. And really great backing vocals there by Georgia Oatley, who I mentioned earlier and who I played a little track of hers earlier. Yeah, both wonderful Adelaideans, and it's a really great album, Pop Contest. I've been making my way through it each fortnight, playing a different track, and yeah, very much enjoying that one. Hope that's right up your alley too. You're tuned into 3D Radio, 93.7 FM. I'm Kelly, and this is the B-side. It's 3:26 p.m. Before Dom Sensitive, we heard from Spindical, also out of Adelaide, and their take on Gorgeous. Now, I just did a bit of a Google, as you do, and I did not know, and I've just found out, that Gorgeous is a Taylor Swift song. Yes, people, that's why I didn't know about it. I know, no, I'm not a Swiftie. No. Although I'm okay with the term, I just, yeah, it's, you know, not my scene. But I do love Spindical's take on that song, even though I've never heard the original. I just love how they're doing it, nice and lo-fi. And yeah, I hope you like that one too. Who did we have before that? Oh, we had Oscar the Wilde, also Adelaideans, with Let It Out, their new one. And Delivery, Melbourne band, started off that little bracket with their track Rubber. Alrighty, let's keep cracking on. I'm going to change direction a bit here. We're going to dive into the 90s initially. So let's hear a few classics from the 90s. This one's Weezer.

better than you. 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She was

Fabulous Harry. What a waste. Couldn't even get say small town taste. Rode the trolleys down to 47. Biggie's beef was good. He gives us

You tuned in to 3D Radio 93.7 FM. I'm Kelly and this is the B-side. Thank you very much for joining me today. It's a pretty nice day out there and it is a long weekend here in Adelaide. We're broadcasting from Kaurna land, always was, always will be Aboriginal land. And yeah, so lots of people very excited about the extra day off of work on Monday and plenty of things to do here in little old Adelaide. And bands are plenty, as always. So, I wonder what you're up to. Have you got any special activities going on? Really great weather for gardening. Yeah, lots to do in springtime. Maybe some of you are listening right now in your garden, pulling out a few weeds and throwing in a few new seedlings and that kind of thing. Yeah, I love springtime. Except for the hay fever, which I don't have, but I do lament it for other people. I seem to have it in other countries sometimes, which is kind of weird. I guess that's because there's different flowers and pollens in the air from what I'm used to. Yeah, so if you are a sufferer of hay fever, good luck with that. I really do sympathise. Now, what did we just hear, dear people? Well, that was obviously the Velvet Underground. Yeah, how classic. 1967. The Velvet Underground and Nico. Mustn't forget Nico. And yes, that track was called Run, Run, Run. And we had some 90s songs prior to the Velvet Underground. Dinosaur Jr. with Get Me. Pavement with Shady Lane. I do love a Shady Lane and I do love that song. And Weezer. Undone, the sweater song. Yeah, that's a cute one. Hope you enjoyed them. 3:48 is the time. And some of you out there, in fact, many of you, will have received your subscriber pack in your letterbox. We had a big old packing session recently, and after our radiothon and all our wonderful listeners who subscribed, we put in a big collective effort and stuffed lots of envelopes with lots of different things. And looking forward to seeing people walking around town or wherever you are in your nice new t-shirt. You might have got the Groovy Beats t-shirt this year, which is a fabulous beetroot colour t-shirt. Yeah, so if you haven't got yours just yet, it'll be with you imminently. And yeah, that's that for another year. Thanks again to everyone who subscribed and possibly donated. And it all helps to keep us on air. We are a community radio station that is 100% volunteer run. All the money that the subscribers give us goes to all the many, many things that it takes to keep our radio station on air and keep it working properly and pay all the bills and all the other many things. Yes, so thanks again, all of those who supported us through our subscriber radiothon. What else is going on for you out there, people? Yeah, football's over, I suppose, for some of you. It's like, oh, what do I do now on a Saturday afternoon? Plenty to do, I'm sure. All right, let's keep moving along here. I've got a few here from days gone by. A couple from the 80s and another couple from the 90s. Let's start it off with Butthole Surfers and their song P.
pepper.

Yeah, I haven't heard that one for a very long time. That was Yazoo, British outfit from 1982. Don't Go. Yeah, what a cracker of a song. very reminiscent of its time and, yeah, really great little dance number, that one. Yeah, great little dance number also was Left Field with John Lydon and Open Up. That's 1993 that one came out. Yeah, what a great collaboration. John Lydon from Sex Pistols. Yes, of course. And, yeah, British electronic outfit, Left Field, and a collaboration there. Left Field, a great British electronic outfit, and put a really good album out called Leftism. I think that was 1985 they released that. I had that track on it, another version, Open Up. And, yeah, gosh, it really stands the test of time, that track. It's a nice collaboration. Yeah, I love it. From the 1980s, we had British outfit Pop Will Eat Itself. Yes, Pop Will Eat Itself. Gosh, it's such... fantastic band name, and again, that's one I hadn't heard in a very long time. Can You Dig It was the name of the track, and I really like the album title that this one was taken off of, a compilation called Hang the DJ, the Alternative 80s. Yeah, nice one. And started off with Butthole Surfers and Pepper. 1996 was the year that that came out, and yeah, yet another cracker of a song, I do think. Hope you enjoyed all of that, dear listener, and yeah, a little bop around the place maybe if you had the opportunity. I was bopping in my chair here in the studio, as I like to do. Alrighty, 4:08 is the time. I'll be here till 5 o'clock. And then it'll be Oscillate Wildly. Do stay with us if you can here on 3D Radio. Loving your company today and any day. Thanks for your support. All right, let's head back just momentarily to some local goodness. Yeah, I've decided to pair up Ricky Albeck with a whole bunch of very old things, once again, heading back into the vault, as they say, of music. But let's start it off with Ricky, and then, yeah, we'll get a few sort of 70s numbers in after him. But, yeah, Ricky and Playing Pool and Drinking All Night Long.

A whole lot of 70s goodness going on just then, I reckon. That was Flash and the Pan. Hey, St. Peter, from the official songbook. And, Flash and the Pan were an Australian group, like a studio project, consisting of Harry Vander and George Young, both of whom were in the Easy Beats, very famous 60s Australian band. And they did a few classic numbers, and that was one of them. Hey, St. Peter. What else did we have there? I've lost all my things here. I'm just looking. Can't see for looking sometimes. Yeah, that's how it goes. It is 3D Radio, by the way, 93.7 FM. 3DRadio.com. You might be streaming from the internet right now or from the app that you can download for free. You can stream live or you can listen back on the app or on the website. It's fabulous. And I recommend that you try it, people, if you haven't. I do like to do both methods, both back on the website, that is listening back on the website, and listening on the app. Yeah, so do that if you wish to. Dead easy stuff. Some people get a bit scared by technology. If you're a little bit older, well, no need to be scared by the

these playback devices because, yeah, it is quite easy. So have a go. I was saying what we just heard. Yeah, we listened to Tom Robinson Band and 2468 Motorway. Prior to that, we had Dave Edmonds and I Hear You Knockin'. And we started off that little bracket with Ricky Albeck playing pool and drinking all night long. It's one of his new singles out recently. A wonderful band that he has. Thanks for that one, Ricky. Absolutely love that song. It's 4:26. And, yeah, I was just talking about on how on the website you can listen back to music. And it's really easy to do. So 3dradio.com. You might want to listen back and also have a look potentially at the set list that was played for a particular program. 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In the program guide, you'll see all the shows. There's week A and week B. Now, week B is the week we're currently in, and we call them week A and week B because we do have shows that only appear fortnightly, just like me on the B side. So we are in week B currently. And for example, if you wanted to see what music I've played today, you can click on Saturday, then click on the B-side with Kelly. And down the bottom of that, it will give you the playlist. And there's a button there called Listen under the date. And you can start listening. And you can also, there's a little heading there under the Listen button. And that heading says Other Episodes. And you just click on that arrow and it will take you back to the previous, in my case, fortnight of shows. So you can do that for any show that appears on 3D. Anything you like the sound of, you can go back, have a listen. You might have missed out on your favourite show because you had to work or whatever it is you were doing. And this way is a really easy way. But, yep, you can use our app still. The 3D Radio Player app is free to download and pretty easy to work as well. Listening back or listening live. Yeah, so it's good stuff. Really great to be able to do that. Let's move along. I've got nearly half an hour to go of the B-side. And let's have a little look here. Yeah, there is a lot of music happening in Adelaide over the weekend, the long weekend. And one gig in particular, well, a few have got my interest, but this one here is happening at the Metro on Sunday afternoon, which is a really good time to go to the Metro, I reckon, just Sunday afternoon. And amongst other bands will be Juliet Caesar and the Tremendals and Hegel. Both bands that I really love. So let's have a listen first up to Juliet Caesar and the Tremendals and her song, or their song, Rock and Roll Babe.

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DJ Wolf Panther in the front bar from 3 p.m. Coming soon, Lucid Brew 9th of October, New Eyes 10th of October. 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

some really lovely sounds there from Nouvelle Vague. God Save the Queen. We had local outfit Baron Von Duty with Nosy. And a couple of bands that are playing on Sunday at the Metro. We had Hagel with WDDP. And Juliet Seizure and the Tremadols with Rock and Roll Babe. Taken from their 2016 album with the wonderful title of Chewing Out Your Rhythm on My Bubblegum. I really love that title. Alrighty, it's 4:41 and I reckon we'll just keep on playing the music here. And coming up, we've got Beyoncé's Fiancés.

Nice little one there from the Brian Jonestown Massacre with Our Time from their album called Who Killed Sergeant Pepper? We had Snake Thighs, a band out of Melbourne, with their track Snake Thighs. That's a new release from their album called We Are Nobodies. We had Brisbane outfit Tickets to Space and their new track True. And we started off with Adelaide band Beyoncé's Fiancés and Christopher Walken, Christopher Running. 4:53 is the time, just about time for me to finish up. And just about time for Oscillate Wildly. Ian is waiting in the wings to come on board. Please stay with 3D Radio if you can this afternoon and this evening. After Ian, there'll be the top 20 plus one, the countdown of the 21 most played new releases for the past week. It's always interesting to see who's number one. And yep. It just goes on and on. We have people on the air until the wee hours of this morning. So if you're up late, you can still have some company with the radio. Let's see. I'm going to leave us with a couple of little tracks here. We're going to have the Genevieves followed by Sonic Youth. So thanks very much for tuning in, everyone. Have a wonderful rest of your afternoon, and I'll catch you in a fortnight. Please be kind.

0: tell like it is.
1: Huh?
0: Yeah.
1: Don't be shy.
0: Word up.
1: Fear of a female planet.
0: Fear, female planet. Fear, baby.
1: I just want you to know that we can see.

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Good evening. Welcome to Oscillate Wildly here on 3D Radio 93.7 FM in Adelaide and digital radio as well, and streaming all over the world via the interwebs. This show is Oscillate Wildly. I'm Ian, and I'm here until 7 o'clock tonight when 20 past 1 will be taking over the studio. Lots of music to pack in for you tonight for your listening pleasure, so I do hope that you enjoy what I've got lined up. We started the show, of course, with The Smiths and Oscillate Wildly, followed that up with a wonderful local band, Oblivia Jean, and their new single, which is called Blue Moon. Now, up next, we've got The Fuss, which is another local band. They've got a new single out. It's called Clipped Wings. So let's have a listen to The Fuss.

We just heard then from The Mule Trade. Where are they from? I think they're from Sydney, from memory. Not sure because it doesn't say. I shall have to check. The song we heard from The Mule Trade was Myriapod, and that's taken from their new release called Four Chambered. Before The Mule Trade, 10 to 4, and that song was Turn the Radio On, and that's taken from their release called Rise and Fall. And what else did we hear in their local band? The Fuss. And Clipped Wings, which is a new single from them. Got quite a bit of new material tonight and a few oldies. There just seems to be a lot of good new material landed in our library lately. So lots to choose from. You are listening to Oscillate Wildly on 3D Radio. I forgot to say thank you to Kelly for doing the B-side before, from 3 till 5 this afternoon. She was playing some great tunes, some good old memories in there and amongst some new stuff. Always great to hear Kelly's show. Let's hear another local band with another new release. Mince for Vince is the band. They've got a new single out called Just Be Good. So here it is.

Dear Diary, Day 37. No sign of rescue yet. Food rationing continues. On the positive side, the unpredictable sea washed up my waterproof radio and box of batteries this morning, so at least I'll be able to listen to 3D radio tonight. Better than Desert Island Discs.

We just heard then from the mule. Not from the mule trade. We've already talked about that. I did need to mention that I looked up the mule trade and found that they are indeed a local band. I was looking in the wrong place on my sheet here. Silly me. We did hear at the beginning of that bracket from Mince for Vince with Just Be Good, which is their latest single. Followed that up with Pearly Stars and their new single called Perfect Weather for a Love Confession. And then just then we heard from Shop Assistants and All Day Long, which is the slow version of that song, taken from a compilation called Will Anything Happen? Shop Assistants were from the UK from back in the 80s, I would say. Pearly Stars, of course, also a local band. Okay, so that was that little bracket of songs. Goodness me, yet another local band, Desert Eyes. This is their latest song, which came out a couple of months ago, and it's called Crushed in the Moment. 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

0: What's on this week at the Wheatsheaf Hotel, Feverton?
1: Wednesday, the 30th of September, bevvies with biologists. Thursday, Glenray virus, Billy Black and Anders Pfeiffer and Katie Harder. Friday, the Get Down Revolution. Saturday, Tim Williams and the Endless Winter with Public Eye. And on Sunday, Don Morrison's Raging Thirst from 4 o'clock.
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Okay, we just heard then from Clusterpuff, local band. They've got a new single out called Slow Lope Rope. Yeah, good to hear some new stuff from them. It's been maybe a couple of years since we had their last material. It was 2024. So, good to hear some more from them. Very eclectic band, lots of different sort of influences and sounds in their music. Quite a great band to see live. Ricky Albeck before that, also local and also new. His single Playing Pool and Drinking All Night, which is from his forthcoming album. It should be out in a bit. Looking forward to that, as always, with anything Ricky Albeck. We also heard in there Julia Jacklin and Get Away From Me, I Think I'll Love You Soon. That's taken from her album The Gem. And that's a new release on 4AD, and she's Australian. Before that, we started off the bracket with Desert Eyes and Crushed in the Moment, which is their latest single. Okay, let's hear. Ooh, this is going to be a bit of a sort of mixture of local and overseas stuff, and new and old. We're going to start off with Druid Fluids, and this is their latest single. It's called Petrichor. Not quite sure what petrichor means. Perhaps I can look that up and try and find out what it is. But yes, local band Druid Fluids with Petrichor. That's the one. 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

and Le Rita Mitsuko before that from way back. That was late 80s that came out, the album The No Comprendo. Actually, maybe even earlier than that. In fact, it was 1986. There you go. The song I played from Le Rita Mitsuko was Nuit de Divres. They were from Belgium. And we also heard in there a Turkish band called Babazula. And the song we heard from them was called Hotel California. Spelt nothing like you would expect, but yes. And yeah, I don't think it was actually a cover of the the Eagles song, from what I could tell, but it's a bit hard because I don't speak Turkish, so not too sure. And we started off with Druid Fluids and Petrichor, which is their latest single. Time on 3D Radio is 23 minutes past 6 o'clock. Don't forget that daylight saving finishes tonight at 2 a.m. It will be 3 a.m. as if by magic. So, yeah, we lose an hour of our night. We are going to hear next from Bulk at the Moon, local band, and their latest single, Morning Herald. And they're playing at the Semaphore Music Festival. They'll be playing tomorrow along with Rosie and the Riveters at Sweet Amber on Semaphore Road. There's lots and lots of bands and artists playing throughout the weekend, so you can get along if you would like to. Check out semaphoremusicfestival.com to find out all the details. Yeah, some great stuff tonight at the Semaphore Workers Club. There's Ryan Martin, John Mark Curtis and the Flannelettes, Jen Lush and the Field, Tin Town and the Flying Squad, and one other that caught my eye on Monday on the High Tide Emerging Artist Stage on the foreshore. There's MC Laurie Bell, Olivia Jean, who I played at the start of the show, the Dainty Morsels, the Fuss, who I also played earlier, Badland Caravan, Caressa, and the Dancing Monsters. So yes, as I said, check out semaphoremusicfestival.com for all the details. So yes, here is Bulk at the Moon and Morning Herald.

local band Cop Shop, and that song is called Anxious Radio, which hopefully is not what you're listening to here. That's taken from their self-titled release. They've had a couple of albums out. Maybe one day we'll have another one. Hope so. Before Cop Shop, Lost Palms, another local band with It's All Over single from a few years ago now. Balk at the Moon started off that bracket, and their latest single called Morning Herald. And as I said, they're playing at the Semaphore Music Festival tomorrow. So if you like the sound of them, you can go and check them out in person. Okay, we've got about 24 minutes left of Oscillate Wildly before Roman takes over the studio and starts counting down those new releases from 21 all the way down to 1 in strict numerical order. We hope. He might confuse us and do it in a different order. You never know. No, I'm sure he won't. Let's hear from The Aints and the re-recorded and re-released, I think it's been re-recorded, version of their album Auto Cannibalism, which has just been released a few months ago. This song is called The Other Side of the Creek.

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2: My captain, message received. We're mobilizing via the sky and the seas. But to tell you the truth, I can't tell you any lies. You're a mighty...

0: I can't just give you jazz.
1: That was Dom Sensitive from his new album Pop Contest. The song we heard was Upper Percussive Tones. Boss Hog before that with Texas from their self-titled album, and The Aints and The Other Side of the Creek from the re-released version of Auto Cannibalism. That is a double album that's available on vinyl for the first time ever, or a double CD, and sounds pretty good. So that was that for that bracket of songs. I'm very close to the end of the show now. Got about 8 minutes left. So let's hear Death Televised and Until There's Nothing Left.

local band Death Televised and Until There's Nothing Left, which is a new single for them. Time for me to say goodbye. Thanks for listening. Hope you enjoyed the show. Stay tuned for Roman with the Top 20 Plus One coming up in about 5 minutes. I should be back in a fortnight, and next Saturday there's a live to air from Space Jam Music Festival, so there'll be no Oscillate Wildly next week. Okay, here is Kraftwerk and Computer World. See you next time.

0: This week at the Hotel Metro, Friday, October 2nd from 9 p.m, Johnny A. Morrill, Canino Drive, and Charlie Modern. 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
1: 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But before I start on that, I'll point out that this weekend, the long weekend, is also the Semaphore Music Festival. And if you're planning on going to listen to music or catch some, there's still some things happening tonight at Semaphore. Corked at 6 Semaphore Road, Semaphore, has Phoenix Banger running from 7:30 p.m. to 10:30 p.m. with Acoustic Chaos. Acoustic Chaos from 7:30 to 10:30 p.m. The Semaphore Palais Hotel at the Esplanade has DJ Curran from 6 to late. The Exeter Hotel at 152 Semaphore Road has Holly Hastings between 6 and 9 p.m. And the Federal Hotel at 25 Semaphore Road, Semaphore, has Invitation to the Blues, the Music and Charm of Tom Waits. It's running till 9 p.m. tonight. We'll tell you more about what's happening in due course, but let's start with looking at who's last on our list, and that's a return by Vic Conrad with his Four Songs LP.
2: I have a little weed, and there are dogs.

Well, that one came in at number 21 in the last week of the top 20 plus one. And at number 20, again, a return from the Genevieves. And we'll have a listen to Sprinkler.

Another song by the Genevieves, Nothing Happened. And the Genevieves have returned to the top 20 plus one, coming in at number 20. And at another return at number 19, Tim Williams and the Endless Winter. And here's A Million Miles.

past top 20 plus one. They've dropped somewhat to number 18 in this week's top 20 plus one. But we have got a few newcomers as well, including Dive Bar Youth, who've hit number 17 with React.

0: Kim Williams and the Endless Winter return to the Wheatsheaf Hotel to launch their studio album, Dark Sky Reserve. Saturday, October 3rd, 7:30 p.m. Tickets are free. 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
1: And that's on tonight, of course. So if you want to catch Tim Williams, you can do so. 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

Soft Star with Rage Quitting coming in at number 16 for the first time in the radio top 20 plus one. And coming in at number 15, slightly ahead of them, is The Mule Trade. And we'll play Maladroit.

Death Televised coming into the top 20 plus one at number 14. And, that's Until There's Nothing Left. Coming up to 12 minutes to 8 o'clock, you're listening to the 3D Radio Top 20 plus 1, the 21 most played new releases for the last week. And Swap Meet, which was at number 5 last week with Mount Zero, is now dropped to number 13.

What number 12 are Tuesday's Children with a Strange Light from the East. And they were at number 15 last week. They've moved up to number 12. So people must be enjoying listening to them.

0: said,
1: what, for the farm? Yeah.
2: Oh, congratulations, John. I do believe you've won. You're the very

And that was Dumb Sensitive with Laugh Like Larks from the Pop Contest recording. It was at number 14 last week, and it's moved up a bit to number 11 this week. And it's just coming up to 8 o'clock, so about halfway through the top 20 plus one for this week. Remind you that this long weekend there's a lot of music happening. Music festival at Semaphore, for example, Friday to Monday, and some music tonight, but there's more happening tomorrow, Sunday, at the Sophia Retreat at Semaphore Uniting Church. At 10 a.m. there's United Voices Choir. At 1 to 4 p.m. Logos, Follow My Feet and Luca Southern. 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Just a reminder that we move on to Daylight Saving at 2 a.m. Tonight, so make sure you've set your watches if you want to catch any of those bands in particular. You want to get there at the right time. And there is more on the Monday, the 5th of October, St. Bede's Hall, 9 a.m. to 4 p.m. Semaphore Record Fair is happening. Pedal and Leaf Cafe at 117 Semaphore Road, Semaphore, Ryan Stork and Friends between 11 and 2. At the High Tide Emerging Artist Stage at the Semaphore Foreshore from noon till 6 p.m. MC Laurie Bell, Oblivia Jean, The Dainty Morsels, The Fuss, Badland Caravan, Caressa and The Dancing Monsters. And at Corked at 6 Semaphore Road, Semaphore, 2 to 5.30, Kai, John and Pigsy, 6 p.m. to 10 p.m, The Closing Party with Tammy Oak. And you are asked to book tickets for Semaphore Workers Club, Charles Jenkins Songwriting Masterclass, Sweet Amber, Pedal and Leaf Cafe and The Fed Hotel. You can find out more details at on the website, www.semaphoremusicfestival.com. That's happening this weekend. And it's just gone 8 o'clock, and let's see, where are we? We're up to number 10 in the top 20 plus 1. And sadly, Anya Anastasia has dropped from number 3 to number 10. Here's Takanya.

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1: So we heard two songs there from Anya Anastasia, Takaina and... where were we? Anastasia, Two Halves. And Anastasia was at number three on last week's Radio Top 20 Plus One, but has dropped to number 10 on this week's Top 20 Plus One. And not quite as bad as Mince for Vins. Mince for Vince was actually a little bit better. Has moved from number six to number nine with Just Be Good.

Calling all Earthlings! Your planet is due for extinction. None will be spared. Except those who listen to 3D radio.

And that was the Mushniks, who were at number two and have dropped to number eight. And here's Effie Isabel with Libra Rising from the EP.

amazing EP. Was number 16 last week, has moved up to number 7 this week. Just pipped at the post by Paradise Interchange, a two-disc album that's suddenly appeared at number 6 on the chart.

Last week, Ricky Albeck was at number one, and unfortunately he's dropped to number three with Spend the Night, a single under Expensive Music.

And at number two on the top 20 plus one, we have a newcomer, Julia Jacklin, with The Gem. Here are a couple of songs from that album.

Well, that's just about it for the top 20 plus one. The number one position is taken by a returned artist, Stabatha and the Knifey Wifeys, with the album Disgust. So we'll have a listen to a couple of songs there, and then it'll be time for The Great Unwashed.

0: 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DJ Wolf Panther in the front bar from 3 p.m. Coming soon, Lucid Brew, 9th of October, New Eyes, 10th of October. 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
1: 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You are listening to The Grad Unwashed. My name is Elvin. It's Saturday night. That means your time is now my time. My time is your time. We're sharing the load around. I could not be joined here by my usual co-hosts, Frank and Albert. I've absolutely no idea what Frank is doing, probably running amok in some awful, awful place. And Albert is at the World Darts Championships, which is just insane. First of all, darts, crazy, crazy game. I've been playing a lot of it recently, and it's just insane. I have a friend who just winds back and chucks it at Mach 5 and just like the worst form I've ever seen. And it's a bullseye almost every time. And it makes me sick. It makes me sick and angry and upset because I always lose. So, Albert, enjoy the World Darts Championship. We're going to listen to music. That's right. That's right, ladies and gentlemen. Bean curds and lentils, we are going to be listening to start off with some Jackalson. This is I Just Decide. 3D Radio. Woo! 93.7 FM, The Grad Unwashed.

Slater with You. Nope. Yes, God. Yes, God. And before that, we heard from Ebop with a track called You Stole My Name. What a great song title. I wonder what the context for that is. I hope everyone's having just the most incredible Saturday night of all time. It is me, your host, from 9 to 11 every single Saturday night, the Great Unwashed, Elvin. And that, yes, that is my full legal name. We're going to keep it rolling right along. Sorry, to start, we heard from Jackson with I Just Decide. We are going to keep it rolling. Just keep it moving. There is no stop. We won't stop. There is no stop that you can get off at here. Don't touch that dial. This is Ethel Cain with American Teenager.

Wow, what a track. I love that one. That's Kill Me by Phoebe Bridgers. Please don't. Anyone out there thinking of writing an explosive complaint, don't send it my way. I won't listen. Before that, we heard from Cameron Winter, who with Nausicaa or Love Will Be Revealed off of the absolutely fantastic album Heavy Metal. Cameron Winter, of course, the frontman for Geese. Because apparently Geese needed a frontman. Cameron Winter did the backup vocals or some of the vocals in the track that you just heard by Phoebe Bridgers, which is, you know, part of the reason why I played them back to back. Because I think about these things, 3D Radio listener. I'm trying to curate an experience for you. Even before that, we heard from Ethel Kane with American Teenager with the wildly popular and successful in the indie awful vibe community Preacher's Daughter, and that was American Teenager. I don't have anything to say. I don't have anything interesting to talk about, but I will say this one tiny little thing, which is happy birthday to Michaela, my beautiful fiance. We had an amazing night last night. We went out, we had an amazing time, and it all started with hot pot. Hot pot is something that I've recently come around to. I think mentally, I was always quite confused about hot pot

conceptually, mentally and conceptually. I always got really kind of irate about it because why would I pay money to do the food myself? I thought that was ridiculous. And then I started cooking and I kind of got it. I really got around it. Unfortunately, hot pot is really, really easy to have eyes bigger than your stomach because, you know, you just load it up. You're like, oh, that looks good. That looks good. Oh, I want this. I want that. And then the lovely waiter will put it in front of you and you've realized your folly and your greed and your just biblical gluttony as all of those ingredients are laid out in front of you in a delicious soup. And sometimes it's just the best you can do to try and get as much down as possible. But that's okay. 3D Radio 93.7 FM, The Great Unwashed. We're going to listen to C-Rose. I've been playing this artist so much. And if you're a regular listener of the show, you might be sick of this track by now. But I think if you're a regular listener of the show, then you have to have some kind of appreciation for the fine arts and the excellent production quality that we put on. So I think you'll enjoy this one, even if you have heard it about 20 million times. This is Dirt by C-Rose, 3D Radio 93.7 FM. What's that? That's not what that's meant to sound like at all. What in the damn heck? That's awkward. I don't know what's going on there. This is 3D Radio 93.7 FM, the only place where you can get such quality radio production as this. We're going to listen to not that right now. We're going to listen to that one as soon as we possibly can. But it's going to take a minute. It's going to take a minute for me to figure out what in the damn hell just happened. This is Elliot, we're looking for nothing off of the 3D radio player, because apparently that's the only thing we can trust nowadays. Here we go.

Something's going terribly, terribly wrong today. And it's all your fault, 3D Radio listener. Let's see how much time I can buy with banter. Wow, this is really hard already. I went to the hairdresser and I got my hair dressed yesterday. It was my beautiful fiance's birthday, and I decided as a present to her, I'd be looking extra amazing. So I decided to go to a barber. It was the one on Lee Street. Loved it. Highly recommend. It was an Italian barber. I think it was Alex Hairdresser or something, the name of it, something similar to that, I hope. And it was just fantastic. It just felt so authentic because as soon as I was sitting down, the guy started talking about how his 14-year-old son is going through soccer trials and how political it is and how expensive it is. And I was just like, I'm right at home. This is exactly where I need to be getting my hair dressed right now. We're going to listen to David Bowie. This is a track called Lazarus. I love this song. Black Star's my favorite David Bowie album. Is that weird? Maybe. I like it.

Wow. Aussie Rockers with Kingswood. Before that, David Bowie, classic rock star. Off of Black Star with Lazarus. And even before that, another amazing, you know, heavy metal, heavy rock track with Looking for Nothing by Ella Eon off of the Liminal Archives. 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We had some technical difficulties, but I think we're back. I think we're back on track. You know, how the sausage is made, let me tell you, dear 3D Radio listener, with so much pain and mistakes and accidents, it's just embarrassing. After nearly 8 years on radio, maybe even a little bit more, it's just shocking what I'm capable of. I hope everyone's having an amazing Saturday night. This is The Great Unwashed, 93.7 FM, 9 to 11. My name is Albert, in case you want to leave some hate mail. And I could not be joined here by my usual co-hosts, Frank and Albert. They're doing something away from me. Something where I can't see them and I can't hear them. But that's okay. We're going to have an amazing time regardless. We already are. This is returning to your regularly scheduled program. This is Dirt by Sea Rose. This is the song that I was saying, oh, you've heard this so much. I play Sea Rose all the time. And then it just went wrong. Everything went wrong. But I think we're back on track. Let's do a little sneak peek and see if I'm right.

Table by the door. Wallet on the ground.

That was another Cameron Winter track with Drinking Age, again off of Heavy Metal, absolutely incredible album. Before that, we heard from Tim Buckley with Sing a Song for You off of Happy Sad. Chartreuse with Fold came before that. Can't remember what that album is off of, but you should listen to it nonetheless. Sea Rose with two tracks, Dearly Missed, a sort of 7-minute epic, and before that, Dirt, both off of Death in the Business of Wailing. Just an incredible album, absolutely beautiful, beautiful album that I have not been able to stop listening to for nearly this, almost this entire year. And a very, very special shout out to someone who gave me a ring to tell me how amazing Lazarus off of Black Star is. And I just cannot agree more. So thank you very much, Susan, for that lovely chat. And we're going to keep it rolling here on 3D Radio 93.7 FM. This is another very, very old favorite of mine that I haven't actually been spending that much time with recently, but is always a classic for me to revisit. This is Conrad by Ben Howard.

What a bracket of music. That was a long one. Hope that's all good. You just heard Lily Pappas with Exile. Before that, Ella Eon with a track called Ride. My Girl by Joan as Policewoman. The Immutable, the Eternal, the Incredible Joe Hisaishi with the Legend of Ashitaka ending off of the Princess Mononoke soundtrack. One of the, if not the best animated film of all time. If you have not seen it, do yourself, your family, your loved ones, your enemies, everyone a favor. Your life will be better and you will be a better person for having seen it. And to kick that one off, we heard from Ben Howard with a track called Conrad. I've been having an absolutely amazing night with you, dear 3D Radio listener. I hope I've kept you company just as much as you've kept me company as well. It is very, very lovely to be able to do this every Saturday night. You know, I would love to say that I do it for the fans, you know, I do it for the people, but really I'm here for myself because this is just a really incredible thing that I get to do. And it's wonderful being able to share music with you, 3D Radio listener. So I hope everyone's having an incredible night. Our time together is just nearing to an end, but that's okay. We're going to make this last 26 minutes count. Every single second is going to be high-octane thriller sad music. Here's Stay by Cat Power.

3D Radio 93.7 FM. You are listening to The Grad Unwashed. My name is Elvin. I could not be joined here by my usual two losers. They're out there losing. That was Motionless by Jeff or Jeffy or Hefe. And even before that was Frank Ocean with Lens. And to kick that one off, we had Cat Power with a track called Stay. I'm going to keep it moving because we only have so much time together, you and me, 3D Radio listener. So I want to make sure that we can pack in as much music as we possibly can. This is Duet featuring Stephanie Briggs by Penny and Sparrow. We've got some good ones coming up, so don't touch that dial.

3D Radio 93.7 FM. I gotta get out of here. That was Jeff Buckley with a track called Nightmares by the Sea, Cigarettes and Chocolate Milk by Rufus Wainwright. And to start that bracket and to end the show, we heard from Penny and Sparrow and Stephanie Briggs with a track called Duet. Thank you so much. It's been an absolute privilege to host your musical journey tonight. 3D Radio 93.7 FM. I have been the Great Unwashed. Don't touch that dial. We have Voodoo Vinyl coming in hot. But before we hear from them, let's hear from Miss Canina, who's actually playing live right now. 3D Radio. Bye.

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I shot my space gun and I thought about you. 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

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A stardust trail leading back to you. What did I do? 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

0: That's what the song.
1: I'm in my all day.
2: I told old Slim Harpo to drive a little bit, and he broke down on the middle of a mountain. You remember that?
1: Oh, man. I was some scared.
2: And that's when we had to start pushing, wasn't it?
1: Oh, I could have ruined if I had to.
2: Yeah.

0: Lightning Slim and Lazy Lester swapping tales there on Trip to Chicago.
1: Yep, US bluesman from Louisiana, and a song probably recorded in the early 70s for the XLO label, but unreleased until 4 years after Slim's passing in 1978. Lightning Slim, relative of Slim Harpo's, and you notice Slim gets a mention in the song. And Lazy Lester was Lightning's longtime collaborator who played harmonica.
0: Before that, we heard from the legendary Stardust Cowboy, and perhaps his second most famous tune, I Took a Trip on a Gemini Spaceship, which originally was a single in 1969. I guess it's assumed more important status historically after Ken Pitt, David Bowie's manager back in the late 60s, made a business trip to America and returned with a white label copy of the very first Velvet Underground record and a bunch of singles that a record company executive had basically said, just help yourself to anything over there, stuff that we're not going to use, that we're not going to push or promote, or we have tried and failed. And took him back. David took a shine to the Velvet Underground album, as evidenced by him becoming perhaps the first person in the world to record a cover from a Velvet Underground record when he was in the Riot Squad. And he also ended up covering that song many, many years later, but did take the Stardust part of the legendary Stardust Cowboy name and used it in the creation of his Ziggy Stardust character. And first up, the Latin Playboys with Latin Trip from their second album, Dose, out of 1999. The Latin Playboys are sort of more of a sort of experimental, jazzy sort of outfit. Featured two members of Los Lobos and two record producers, Chad Blake and Mitchell Froom. So it was a little bit of a hobby band for that little collective.
1: And hello and welcome to 3D Radio's Department of 20th and 21st Century Music Archaeology, also known as Voodoo Vinyl. And I was going to say that we were starting out with a man down, but we're not. It is actually Ken and Mark with you.
0: Yes, I was. I thought I'd be running late, but actually made it with time to spare.
1: Yes, well, you had the regimental dinner and the family knees up and what have you. So now that that's done, you're actually here, which is really good. Voodoo Vinyl this week, once again, deep in the mind expanding and psychedelic world of literal travel and chemical travel, respectively, at least as interpreted by songwriters and musicians. And I would take time to mention that neither of your hosts has imbibed any illicit substances in the making of this program that we know of, apart from too much coffee. So it's only left to say that this week's excavation theme is all of the various kinds of trips and tripping. Part two.
0: Yes.
1: Sorry, I stole your thunder there, didn't I?
0: Well, normally you leave it to me, but as you said, it may well be chemically induced, it may be travel induced, but I think there's a few too that are just accidental fallings over.
1: Exactly.
0: So trips of all sorts. Next up, you've brought in Chris Malcolm.
1: Yeah, a New Zealand songwriter and auto harpist who'd worked with the New Zealand Avengers as opposed to the Australian Avengers. The track Trip on Life is Chris Malcolm's October 1968 single produced by Johnny Reb and with backing by Aussie instrumental group The Atlantics and released on their indie record label Ramrod. Chris Malcolm, Trip on Life.

0: Pretty raw and basic, the Marshmallow Overcoat and Groovy Little Trip.
1: American garage psych pop band from Tucson, Arizona, and founded by Timothy Gasson in 1986. And in the early 90s came changes in band personnel and a name change to just The Overcoat. Groovy Little Trip is from the band's first single from 1986.
0: He also brought in some Turkish rock music with Baris Manko and Kay Gizalar.
1: Yeah, Trip, in brackets, to a fair. Excellent Turkish psych rock single from 1968. And Manko, considered one of the founders of Anatolian rock, the fusion of Turkish folk music, rock and psychedelia. And in the 80s and beyond, Baris went into sort of writing songs for children and became, you know, a TV sort of personality and used to get sort of flocked by kids wherever he went. So, yeah, he was became even more famous than he already was, and he was pretty famous, you know, through having quite a few hits and a lot of his psychedelic stuff from the 60s as well.
0: We travel back to 1966 before that, and the self-titled second album from the Mamas and the Papas, and a track from that called Trip, Stumble and

0: very distinctive sound.
1: And top of that bracket, Chris Malcolm, Trip on Life, yeah, from 1968. It's 11:30. You're with Ken and Mark. Voodoo Vinyl is the program, a thematic trawl through the past 125 years of songwriting and musicianship and the production of various forms of plastic.
0: And next up, a song that we played last week. We actually played a cover of it last week. I think it was a bluegrass cover. But this week, the original from the Dave Matthews Band from their album Crash, which hit the stores and hit the turntables and the CD players back in 1996. And this is a track called Tripping Billies.

0: sort of wish I had Barry White's voice to back announce that one. That's sort of late night mood. The Meters, and a track simply called Trip from the Meters Jam.
1: A little bit anachronistic, given that it was a sort of soul and sexy slow ballad. But Louisiana soul and funk group, and a soul ballad from their 1992 album, The Meters Jam. And the song is also entitled Easy, and sometimes Easy in brackets, Trip. It's a little confusing because there's a few songs out there by The Meters called Easy. Yeah, and Easy Something, as well as just Easy. So most of that album, the Meters Jam album, was actually recorded in the late 60s and into the 70s. So that's probably a 70s track. Sounds very kind of 74 or 5 vintage, but yeah, anyway.
0: Before that, we heard former 10,000 Maniacs singer Natalie Merchant and a song that she recorded for a children's charity album called For Our Children 2, as in T-00, but it was the second one in the series, back in 1996. It's not an exceptionally great record. It's got people on it like Luther Vandross, Cher, Amy Grant, Faith Hill, Tony Braxton, Natalie Cole, Richard Marx, Vanessa Williams.
1: You'd think it would have something going for it.
0: Very mainstream. Mm. If you want Seal singing Puff the Magic Dragon or Luther Vandross singing If I Had a Hammer, that sort of stuff. But the Natalie Merchant track, Come Take a Trip in My Airship, was the standout, even though it is basically a nice, innocent children's sing-along type song.
1: Yeah. Yeah, that whole album sounds like a bit of a sing-along.
0: Pretty much.
1: I think they would have, what do they think kids listen to, Like, If I Had a Hammer, I'd hammer in the morning and all the rest of it. I mean...
0: Not really.
1: That is so 1950s,
0: '60s. If it's a real kid, if I had him out, I'd, smash a couple of windows.
1: Exactly. I don't know. Yeah.
0: Break, dad's stereo, whatever.
1: Probably, yeah.
0: Melbourne Scar Orchestra before that with He's a Tripper.
1: Yeah, and Melbourne Scar Orchestra were formed in 2003, as the name suggests, in Melbourne, by Nicky Bomber, ex of the John Butler Trio, and in fact he's been ex of a hell of a lot of bands. Nicky Bomber played quite a bit.
0: Is that because he's restless or he gets booted?
1: No, I think he's probably, just gets around. He's done quite a few things with the likes of Joe Camilleri. And Melbourne Scar Orchestra seems to be his sort of main squeeze these days. So it's from an eponymous album, Melbourne Scar Orchestra album title. Came out in 2013.
0: Okay. Now, I like the Melbourne Scar Orchestra.
1: Mm, they're good.
0: And we heard Dave Matthews Band as well with Tripping Billies from the Crash album, kicking us off there. It's 9 minutes to midnight, and those 9 minutes plus a couple more are going to be taken up with the next track, which is a British acid house slash soul slash... acid jazz slash soul slash funk band called Mother Earth. And they had an album out many moons ago called The People Tree, came out in 1993. And the very last track on that album was, interestingly, called A Trip Down Bryan Lane. Mm. It takes a while. It's a long
1: air
0: trip.
1: Conditioning, anyone?

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To go where no terrestrial broadcaster has gone before.

Hello, what's all this fuss about? Everyone's standing around. There's a smashed up trailer in the scrub and a body on the ground. The trailer's the same as the one I run, and the look of that corpse's head makes me think I might have come undone. I must be bloody dead. Hey, go easy with that body. Be careful how you jerk it. God, strike me, I was ugly. No matter how you work it, I feel like I'm getting carried away. Hang on before we go. Give us a chance to say hooray. There's blokes down there I know. There's Skinny Gordon near the truck. He'll be the one that hollers. I can imagine how he's cursing his luck. I owe him $40. Oh, strike me, here's St. Peter, standing at the gate. Beg your pardon? Yeah, that's me. What do you mean I'm late? Whoops, he's reading out me history. Now I'm in the gun. He's mentioned one or two things I don't think I should have done. I didn't always throw up dirt when the lights behind were bright. As for them that happened to run off the road, I only meant to give them a fright. Telling lies to a policeman, well, I didn't know that's a sin. But I was pretty good to me mother, so he's gonna let me in. Well, I've been up here a week now, and they got me doing a bit. I've been towing clouds, and that's all right, but this halo doesn't fit. The other day I was having a fly, and really giving it plenty. When a voice from nowhere out of the sky yelled, keep it under 20. And I don't mind moving the rein around, except for the way it gurgles. And me left hand bloody wing blew out, and kept me flying round in circles. All in all, it's pretty good. Just one thing strikes me, though. And that is, since I've been here, I haven't seen anyone I know. I asked the boss about it when he was setting the sun. He said all the truckies that have been through here wound up on the southern run. Now, I've given it a bit of thought, and to keep things running right, I've asked to go down with them. I pull out Monday night. I'm not running it down. It's good up here. I've never seen nothing similar.

0: Jello, Biafra's favourite Australian, Nev Nichols, and a truckie's trip to heaven. It's up to you whether you want to elaborate on that.
1: I will. Australian trucker country song from the man who made the genre his own. Yeah, novelty death disc from the point of view of the dead truckie. Comes from the 1976 album Hit the Road, Jack.
0: Which is old Ray Charles song, of course, but I'm looking at the cover, which is so typical, isn't it, of the those trucking albums. You've got the hot pants wearing...
1: It's very suggestive,
0: halter top
1: cover.
0: Girl climbing in... climbing into the driver's side, so it's not even going into the passenger side. What's going on there? Anyway.
1: A little bit... un-PC.
0: Of its time.
1: Yeah, exactly. Anyway,
0: I don't know whether that's why Jello Biafra wanted their albums, but it was probably more for the truckin' songs, I would imagine. Mm,
1: yeah, probably songs he wanted to cover, I guess. Never know. What else do we have? What bugs? You got bugs, have you?
0: No, just the red light is flashing on and off outside.
1: Oh, it's probably telephone.
0: Yeah.
1: Maybe.
0: So you don't want to elaborate on the Jello Biafra or not?
1: No.
0: Okay.
1: No, that's okay.
0: Well, we'll leave that as a mystery for the listeners to mull over. And the Mystic Moods before that with Honey Trippin' from an album called Erogenous.
1: And that's an interesting thing, isn't it?
0: Yeah, it's a 1976 album. The Mystic Moods or the Mystic Moods Orchestra or many other variations of Mystic Moods were one of those sort of combinations of musicians that made albums for the middle of the road market, I suppose, who were
1: sort of exploitative, lounge come pseudo erogenous kind of
0: Yes and no. Music. I mean, this is the only one by the Mystic Moods that was called erogenous. The others are more, you know, well, unless you call an album called English Muffins erogenous, but.
1: Not with that track list that you read to me
0: which
1: earlier.
0: Was just covers of the Bee Gees and the Beatles and everything, but this one had a few more sort of interesting things on it. And it was also released around the world with many different covers. The Australian cover was Chocolate Brown with an Afro-American couple who were assumingly wearing no clothes, sort of looking into each other's eyes seductively. But in the rest of the world, it was a full body shot of the two of them on a couch. And it is confirmed they're naked on the couch. But, it's obviously highly exploitative at the time, and people probably thought they were going to get something that they didn't get, really, when they...
1: Well, it's kind of, you know...
0: It's got things like Your Place or Mine.
1: Funky jazz.
0: Keep Me Warm. The Sound of Love. Any Way You Want It. Get It While the Getting's Good. Midnight Snack. And the track we played from it, Honey Trippin'.
1: But... tell our listeners about the list of musos who are playing.
0: Well, yeah, it's interesting because on some of the album release versions, it thanks a string of people like Daryl Dragon, who was the captain from Captain and Tennille, Lani Groves, who was the singer for Sergio Mendes and the Brazil 66.
1: 66, yeah.
0: And a few other sort of artists that you may have heard of. And the core group included Bud Shank, who was quite an established and well-regarded jazz guitarist. So they're good musicians. And
1: Lincoln Mayorga, I think you also mentioned.
0: Yeah, he was on there, yeah.
1: Another jazz guy.
0: He's not on the album cover, but if you look up Mystic Moods, it says this is the bass team who played on most of those records. So, yeah, it's interesting that those musicians would, want to keep the coin in the pocket, would take on these sessions and...
1: Sort of a bit like a do-it-yourself wrecking crew, really, isn't it?
0: Yeah, a little bit. And we also heard the full, I think it was about 11 minutes, of Mother Earth taking you on a trip down Bryan Lane. It's coming up to 12:15, and where do you go after Nev Nichols, mate?
1: Yes, to a band called Night Patrol. Who are they? Well, they're... pretty much a rough as guts attempt at psych rock and a single released on a Fort Worth, Texas label, indie label, back in 1967. And it's a real DIY do-it-yourself roughie with plodding beat, unrehearsed singer, and two-finger guitar solo.
0: It's the sort of music you pick everywhere.
1: Yeah, I'm just going to say, good on them for giving it a go. Night Patrol, this is Trippin'.

0: Mancunian band Northside, and a track called Shall We Take a Trip, and that dates back to 1990.
1: That would have been a British hit, I think, as well.
0: Yeah, I'm not sure. Well, it certainly would have been in the indie charts, and I'm sure it was very popular at the Hacienda or whatever.
1: Yeah, now used to be popular on the station here too. We used to play that quite a lot.
0: A little oddity before that, maybe a little discordant oddity, maybe some people found it a little bit irritating, but nevertheless interesting because it's Harry Nilsson from 1968, which was before he was making any, you know, ripples on the world music scene, but he was asked to produce the soundtrack for a little-known movie called Skidoo. And we played Tony's Trip from that. It is a sort of historical oddity. It's not easy to come by. It was left out of the full box of Nilsson's, you know, complete works, which surprised me because it was on the same label as most of his other early stuff. But the one thing on that Skidoo album that I do really like is the opening track, which is the entire film's credits sung over 4 minutes or whatever.
1: So which just, we've played.
0: Which just lists off every person. Like, you know, if you're looking at the end of a movie and the credits rolling, every single person gets in the song, which is very funny. Before that.
1: And probably quite hard to do.
0: Very hard, I would imagine.
1: Yeah.
0: Just, you know.
1: Well, there's no rhymes in there, is there?
0: That's right. So you just know, be trying just to jam them down.
1: Yeah. Inflection. It's all about inflection.
0: Yeah. Anyway, before that, you played some acid jazz.
1: I did. Yeah, the Night Trains, A Bad Trip. London-based jazz group with a constantly changing lineup of live and session players. Not all at once, of course, but over the years. The number, A Bad Trip, is acid jazz with an insistent funky riff and the usual add-on improvisations that form the trademark of the acid jazz genre. And it's from a 1992 album entitled Loaded, which, yeah, I actually have a copy of, which is, it's actually not a bad album, yeah.
0: Better than the Night Patrol?
1: Considerably. Yeah, Night Patrol trippin'. Fort Worth, Texas band from 1967.
0: It wasn't actually as bad as you were perhaps indicating it may be, so I wasn't too upset with that one.
1: Yeah, as I said, good on them for having a go. I mean, you know, like not every, you know, psychedelic or rock or blues or jazz track is a winner. Sometimes there are heroic failures. Sometimes there are just straight-up failures.
0: Very true. 23 minutes to one. You're listening to Voodoo Vinyl with Ken and Mark here on 3D Radio. And, well, I brought in the Mystic Moods, which was a sort of studio, I guess, MOR outfit. So I guess it's okay that you've brought in 101 strings.
1: Yeah, bizarre. I guess you never thought we'd play 101 strings on the show, did you, eh?
0: Well, when I see that it's on an album called The Exploito Psych World of Altshire Records, I thought, well, maybe it fits.
1: Yeah, it does. Yeah, this number comes from the 1968 psychedelic space fantasy, Astro Sounds from Beyond the Year 2000, which was, pretty hip back in 1968, of course.
0: It's probably the only groovy 101 strings album that you need.
1: Pretty much. There are a couple of others, let me tell you.
0: They've got a sort of erogenous type album too, haven't they? They've got like The Sounds of Love or something.
1: Yeah. Well, anyway, let me just go on. 101 Strings were, in fact, an easy listening orchestra specialising in pop, exotica, Hawaiian, light classical, Latin movie and strange, stage show themes and many other light listening genres. They did actually not have 101 strings. They had 134 strings.
0: False advertising. What's going on?
1: Yeah, I know. However, they did experiment from time to time, and Astro Sounds was perhaps their most artistically successful foray into pop and psychedelia. They tried to be culturally relevant as well with Now Sound albums, such as these Songs and Sounds. Okay, you've just, you know, he's just flashing me the cover of the
0: The Exotic Sounds of Love by 101 Strings.
1: Right,
0: adults right. only stamped on it.
1: Okay.
0: Anyway, sorry.
1: Well, back to the culturally relevant Now Sound albums, such as The Sounds and Songs of the Jet Set, 1965, Sounds of Today, 1967, and, of course, Astro Sounds from Beyond the Year 2000, 1968. Astro Sounds has often been sampled by electronic music artists in the 90s and 2000s as well, so, yeah, quite an influential album, even though probably not terribly commercially successful. But here we go with a track. This time called Trippin' on Luna 707, in fact.
0: Yep. Yeah, okay, we'll go with that. I just thought of something else, but I'll save it.
1: You hold it, okay.

0: from Illinois, Ann Peebles, great funk voice, and from her 1972 album, which was called Straight from the Heart, I think, we played the opening track, Slipped, Tripped, and Fell in Love, and it was actually on that album, but that came out in 1972, but was actually a single the previous year, and must have been successful enough for them to jam it on the album to boost the album sales when it came out the next year.
1: Hmm.
0: Also heard from Park Avenue Playground.
1: The Trip. Yeah. A garagey psych pop single from 1968 for a US band from Illinois, also Lansing, Illinois. And apparently the indie label USA Records released the single while they were still in contract negotiations with the band, which... sadly, never eventuated. Or actually, as I've written in my notes, eventulted.
0: Yes, I did look at that. I thought, I love the way you invent your own language.
1: Yes, I'm creating the language as I go.
0: What was the... Was it Stanley Unwin? Was it Stanley Unwin, the guy who was on Ogden's Nut Gone Flat? Was it Unwin? Yeah. Created his own language?
1: He did. Mm, very creative, that
0: stepping in
1: track.
0: Very, very big shoes there, Mark.
1: Yes, not too big for me.
0: Now, in 1968, the band The Orange Bicycle put out a single called Sing This All Together, and it didn't make too much of a splash.
1: Yeah, not their greatest track, I must admit.
0: But the B-side was called Let's Take a Trip on an Orange Bicycle.
1: So that's the one I was thinking of, rather than, not the greatest track. But
0: Maybe the A-side was better, but no, I quite liked it. I liked the sound of children innocently laughing and having a good time. Well, their parents...
1: That's the old teacher in you coming
0: Well,
1: out.
0: No, I'm just thinking that their parents were probably, tripping off their faces while the kids were just running amok.
1: Delightful.
0: Anyway, we played that track from a compilation called Hyacinth Threads, which was, I think, also an Orange Bicycle album title, or at least a single, which is the Morgan Bluetown Recordings, the complete recordings. And it's a double CD, so Orange Bicycle... went to the studio more than just the once. And 101 Strings was pretty cool.
1: Yeah, tripping on Luna 07. And there's another trip track on that album as well. A Bad Trip Back to 69.
0: Okay.
1: Which is when it was done. So,
0: that's pretty interesting.
1: Not quite as good as that Luna 07 track. Yeah, I love the phasing in there, the strings getting up into the ethereal upper registers, trying to get that sort of spacey feel, and fuzzed guitar, all sorts of stuff on that one. 101 Strings really stretching out there into the experimental psych, genre.
0: Now, it is 6 minutes to 1 a.m. And daylight saving doesn't kick in at 1, I think it kicks in at 2. We're going to play a track now from the American rock band Phish, that's P-H-I-S-H, if you haven't heard of them before, who, when the Grateful Dead basically, natural attrition, I guess eroded them down to a non-functioning unit, Phish basically stepped up as the most popular sort of jam band that would play for hours and hours and tour endlessly around the States. I think they vied for that title with the Dave Matthews Band. But they went for 20-odd years until they broke up in 2004, reformed again a handful of years later and are still going today. And if you look on Discogs, where it lists how many releases, and considering they're not a singles band... So in the 43 years, Discogs has 398 official releases.
1: Good grief.
0: So a very, very prolific
1: and
0: band.
1: Nothing to do with the guy Phish out of...
0: No, of Marillion? No.
1: Yeah, Marillion, yeah.
0: No, right. That's a different side of the pond.
1: Mm, spelt the same though, isn't it? P-H?
0: No. The guy from Marillion is Phish as in, the fish you buy at the chip shop.
1: Is that right? F-I-O?
0: Yeah.
1: Well, I always thought he was PH. Okay, I'm getting confused there, yeah.
0: Now, those 398 releases, probably 380 of those are multi-disc live sets.
1: Of course.
0: Basically documenting every sort of meandering, noodling solo or whatever they've played. But in between all that, some of it is absolutely fantastic. We're going to play a track from a relatively recent Fish album that only dates back a couple of years, if that. This is how up-to-date we are. We don't just play stuff from, you know, the 1800s. Here we are playing something from 2024 from Fish's, I think it might even be their last studio album they've released so far, called Evolve. And the track we're going to play from Fish is called Lonely Trip.

0: Primal Scream, Tripping on Your Love from the Chaos Moses record.
1: Yeah, Scottish rock band from Glasgow, and a number from that album from 2016, their 11th album.
0: Yeah, they've put out a few, haven't they?
1: Yeah.
0: We also heard from The Pretty Things from 1967, the Emotions album, and a track from that called Tripping. And yeah, they're also a band that put out a lot of albums over the journey, and they're quite diverse, actually, when you you sort of put them one after the other, and you can actually see them doing a lot of musical shifts, even though in your mind you probably don't think they have changed that much.
1: Done some killer tracks as well. Mm. Yeah, one of my favourite bands.
0: Before that, we heard a British act called The Popular Front. Now, I'm not quite sure where in Britain they come from. Their genre has been called a number of things. Alternative rock, of course. Seems to be a catch-all for everything. Mm-hmm. Goth rock, experimental post-punk.
1: They didn't sound particularly gothic on that.
0: They didn't sound particularly any of those, really. Mm. Recorded in 1986, as I say, just the one album, A Heartbeat of Laughing. The Popular Front, obviously, weren't that prolific. One album and two singles, I think. And we played a track from it called A Tripwire. And we started off with Fish. That's quite a nice track from Evolve from 2024. The track was called Lonely Trip.
1: Yeah, nice little ballad.
0: Hmm. 16 minutes past one. And, well, we're going to go back to Leeds. Did we go to Leeds before, or are we still waiting to go to Leeds? I can't remember. I thought there was something from Leeds earlier.
1: No, we had Manchester.
0: That's right. And Leeds is later. But we're going to play a track called, well, from a band called Purple Eternal, a noise sort of psych band that were popular for a little while in the late 80s. Usually their live performances accompanied by the full psychedelic light show. And they put out a record called What Things Did You See? And this is a track from it called Trip Number 67.

0: Yeah, the Raincoats there.
1: Yeah, very influential band, the Raincoats, all female band, of course. And, yeah, I was just having a look to see what else was on that album. I was going to say there's any tracks that people might know, but they probably wouldn't. But we played Off-Duty Trip from the self-titled Raincoats album, which was the first one, I think, before Oddy Shape. And, yeah, 1979.
0: Not very common these days, the Raincoats. You don't see their albums around.
1: But you see them name-checked a lot.
0: Hmm.

0: like the Slits. They both get name checked a lot as seminal.
1: I like the Slits. Bands. They're really good. Mm. Au Pairs, that's another band that I think are really good, but I don't know that they get the credit that they should.
0: No, they don't. But some of the members of those bands have gone on to other things, haven't they? Viv Albertine is quite a good writer, if you read any of her memoirs and books.
1: No.
0: And she went on to be a lawyer, I think. And, you know, a lot of them have sort of made something well beyond the music industry, when you would have thought back in the day that...
1: Leave the punk days behind and, go into law or, business management or, whatever.
0: I mean... Look at Fergal Sharkey from The Undertones, isn't he? Sir Fergal Sharkey now with a whole range of, various, directorships and...
1: Yeah, very much
0: on the board of this and that.
1: Yeah.
0: Who do we hear before the raincoat? Oh, a New Zealand band from Auckland, Push Push, and a single that they put out back in 1991 called Trippin'. The Purple Gang.
1: Yeah.
0: Which was one of the first things that came to mind when you suggested Trip as a theme. The Purple Gang's Granny Takes a Trip, which was a single back in...
1: About 67 or something?
0: 67, exactly, yeah. and produced by Joe Boyd. And Purple Eternal, the very noisy start to that bracket.
1: Now, Joe Boyd, is that the Joe Boyd, the guitarist?
0: It's Joe Boyd who did the production for Nick Drake and a lot of those sort of folkies.
1: Yeah, right. Yeah,
0: back in the 60s.
1: Mm.
0: Purple Eternal, also there with Trip number 67 from their What Things Did You See release from 2019.
1: 1:33 a.m. And, another half hour or thereabouts before daylight saving kicks in for Australia.
0: And it means that our show will be finishing almost at dawn. Dave Rawlings' Machine is up next. Of course, Dave Rawlings, who is often paired with Gillian Welch because they're life partners as well as musicians sympathetic to each other's musical drive. But this is an album or a track that was released under the moniker of Dave Rawlings' Machine from the album Nashville Obsolete. I like that title. And it's called The Trip, and it's another one that's it's a pretty lengthy trip.

0: In the beginning, there was no community radio in Adelaide. You heard right. No community radio. We searched and searched for a beacon of light to follow someone who would stand up against this commercial tyranny. And in the distance, a dark figure came forward and approached the villain.
1: Lie down, scum. Your days are spent.
0: So the enemy fled to yonder lands and the villagers returned to their fields and toiled hard to the cool tunes now available on 3D radio. And in the spring, they gave up their firstborn.

0: the red plastic Buddha and trip inside this house. Tell us about it, Mark.
1: Yeah, a US psychedelic rock band from Chicago, from their 2014 album Feeding the Tribe.
0: And before that, we played a band that you don't warm to very often, but you actually conceded this wasn't too bad. The Red Hot Chili Peppers, Road Trippin', which I think was the last track on Californication. It was also a B-side of one of the CD singles that was lifted from that album too.
1: Mm. Yep.
0: And we started off with a long, gentle piece from the Dave Rawlings Machine called The Trip, from his Nashville Obsolete album, which came out in 2015. 8 minutes to two. And a woman who could shatter a glass from 100 yards away. Coming up next.
1: Yep.
0: The wonderful one of those voices, yeah.
1: Yeah, the wonderful Minnie Riperton. Yeah.
0: And this is from her Perfect Angel album, which is, I'm pretty sure, is the album with Love and You on it, isn't it? Which was her big sort of breakthrough single. It's the one with her sort of holding the ice cream cone melting down her hand.
1: Yeah, after she'd had the breast operation. Yeah. Yeah. Which you wouldn't necessarily twig by looking at the album cover, but yeah. I think she was a bit trepidatious about doing that, dressed in bib and brace,
0: right. Yep.
1: You know, after having had the operation.
0: Yes, it was tragic that she left the planet so early.
1: Yeah.
0: But this is a track from that Perfect Angel album called Take a Little Trip.

0: Well, there are good tracks by that band, and there are some pretty ordinary ones. That's the Screaming Trees.
1: That was an ordinary one.
0: It was an ordinary one. Yard Trip number 7. We lifted it off the SST acoustic compilation. I think it was also on a Screaming Trees release very early on in their career. They do get better, honestly. But that SST comp has got a pretty impressive lineup, all having acoustic oriented tracks on it. Bands like The Minutemen, Firehose, Negative Land, Hooskadoo, Dinosaur Jr., as well as tracks from Grant Hart from Hooskadoo, Brian Ritchie from The Violent Femmes, and Roger Manning, plus others, of course. So it's worth hunting out because it's got a few rarities on it.
1: It'd be America only, I reckon, that one. I haven't seen that around.
0: And we've played things slightly out of alphabetical order, haven't we? But we'll get back on course very soon. We also heard from Smokey Robinson from the soundtrack of a 1977 blaxploitation comedy, Big Time. And we played a trip from played a track from the soundtrack, which Smokey Robinson wrote almost all of the soundtrack, and that was called Hip Trip. And we were just looking up to see who was in the movie. It's a cast of people who went on to, well, I would say, might have been their one and only film. It's hardly a name that you'd recognise in the whole thing. But we were laughing at the tagline, because when you've got a blaxploitation comedy of which the plot is a small-time con artist gets between the FBI and a suitcase filled with money, and you're trying to sell it, your tagline is the only comedy around with the Smokey Robinson sound. But they also tried, if you've been small time, two timed, made time or done time, you're ready for big time.
1: Completely unmemorable.
0: Pretty much. But the song was okay. But then it's Smokey Robinson. He could sing just about anything and it would be okay. Before Smokey Robinson, we went to Poland for some prog rock, Polish prog rock band Riverside, and an album from 2016 called Eye of the Soundscape, which was them dabbling in ambient instrumentals.
1: It's sort of more like Vangelis than, than progressive rock, I guess.
0: But it was quite poignant because that album came out in March 2016, only 2 weeks after their guitarist had a sudden cardiac arrest and died. So maybe it was sort of apt that they toned their act down out of respect. But then again, he'd probably recorded it all before that happened anyway. And Minnie Riperton, one of your favourite voices.
1: Yes. Yeah, lovely artist. Take a Little Trip.
0: That's the one.
1: From the album Perfect Angel. Yeah, as pretty much she was. Yeah.
0: 3:40, and get back to alphabetical order very soon. This is the one that was out of it. One that you've brought in, The Rendezvous.
1: Yeah, Trip So Wild, a US band from Asheville, North Carolina. Trip So Wild is a folk rock number with cautionary lyrics about the dangers of overdosing on psychedelics, done not in a preachy fashion, but from the singer's viewpoint as a patient in a mental institution, living day to day, dreading the day and longing for the safety of the night. Sounds perhaps a little bit corny in the speaking, but it is intelligent songwriting. It's really quite a little good little number. The Rendezvous, spelt RONDE-VOOS, also VOUS. So depending on which...
0: whether you're French or not.
1: Which label you pick it up on, if you get the single. Different spellings for different labels. So confusing, but nevertheless, Trip So Wild.

0: The Seven Ups out of Melbourne, I think, and a track called 17 Hour Trip, which they condensed into 3 minutes 55.
1: Yeah, funk, soul, jazz rock, and Afrobeat, and a bit of Latin in there as well, I think. Aussie group, as you said, from Melbourne, with a number from their second album, Drinking Water, from 2017. And the band is still going, and their latest release album is from this year, 2026. So, yeah.
0: I went back to 1989 for the previous track, which was The Seers, British indie band, with Freedom Trip. And we also played The Seeds with Tripmaker.
1: Yeah, highly influential US garage punk, psych and acid rock band from Los Angeles. And the original lineup may only have produced 5 albums, but their sound became the template for thousands of imitators. Tripmaker comes from their 1966 second album, The Web of Sound. Great band, The Seeds.
0: And The Rendezvous, or The Rendezvous, kicked us off with Trip So Wild.
1: 1967.
0: Right on 3:30, and because we are here to please, we have a couple of requests coming up. So breaking a little bit from our strict alphabetical coverage of trip songs, I'm going to throw a couple of these requests in now. For Eddie, this is Vertical Hold, and a single, local band, of course, who did put out quite a few singles back in the day, didn't they? What year is this one?
1: Let me have a look.
0: Have they kindly put it on the
1: Not
0: sleeve?
1: On the back.
0: Go have a look over there on the turntable. I'll hold the fort. No, I won't. I'll just. I've thrown him. I've thrown him a curveball. He's bouncing around the studio.
1: You have.
0: Can't find it.
1: Yeah.
0: Anyway,
1: it'd be around about 1980, I reckon. This one.
0: You reckon? I thought it might be later than that. But anyway, Vertical Hold. We'll look it up in the.

0: came into the station in October 81. So, it could be 1981.
1: Yeah, we probably came into the station pretty well new, wouldn't it?
0: Yeah, I guess so.
1: Take a trip to my imagination.

I hear people having fun. Oh, by Bumpy, that's the sound of 3D.

0: British band called Spearmint from their very first album that they released way back in time, back in, I think, 1999. And a track...
1: Way back.
0: Yeah. A track from that album is called A Trip Into Space. I actually saw Spearmint play that album in its entirety for its 10th anniversary and at the Institute of Contemporary Arts in the Mall, I think you've got to pronounce it, over there in London. And it was just one of those gigs you don't forget, because it was... they started off with a sort of 15, 20-minute movie of people that they just filmed in the street like a vox pop. And I'm not sure that everybody had ever heard the album, but they were all talking as if they had. It was really quite funny, all making these outlandish statements about how great this record was. And then they had the big bubble cannon, so they filled the entire auditorium with soap bubbles. And, you know, so all the lights were reflecting off all these soap bubbles and stuff. It was just this big party vibe. It was great. And the record's not too bad. It's not their best album. They've actually made better albums since, but it's dear to my heart, that record. We also heard The Shaken Pyramids with Take a Trip, which was the opening track off their Skin 'Em Up album from 1981. And then two requests, Suicidal Tendencies with Trip at the Brain and Vertical Hold with My Imagination, or Take a Trip to My Imagination. 12 minutes to 4. Yes, it's 12 minutes to 4 because daylight saving has kicked in. So we're going to be here forever tonight because we've got another request to play as well, which is great. People sending in all sorts of interesting things. Well, Eddie is, anyway. This is The Pineapples from the Dawn of Time, and a track called Too Much Acid is a Bad, Bad Trip.

0: That was a very lovely track. Well done, Mark, picking that one. Still Corners and a piece just called The Trip.
1: Yeah. Anglo/American dream pop duo based in London, and the lovely opening track from their 2013 album Strange Pleasures. And the duo apparently met at a train station in London in 2009, and 17 years later, they're still making music together, or should I say beautiful music together.
0: Yeah, you could say that, if they're all like that. Stereo Lab before that, with The Extension Trip, from an album that you don't like the title because it's Americanized, but Aluminum Tunes.
1: Yeah, Anglo/French pop group from a 1998 CD compilation entitled Aluminum Tunes. And, yeah, double CD. The song previously only been released on the 1995 Music for the Amorphous Body Study Centre EP.
0: They got some good names, Stereo Lab, haven't they?
1: Yeah.
0: They sort of throw words randomly together and they seem to form interesting combinations.
1: Yeah, they do. I love the, the Cobra. I can't remember the name of the damned album now, but it's a, Cobra.
0: What was it? Cobra. Emperor Tomato Ketchup or whatever.
1: Oh, yeah, that's one of them, yeah. But the Cobra and somebody rather play Midnight Music or something. Yeah, whatever. I can't believe I couldn't remember it. But anyway, it is getting on.
0: Yeah.
1: It's 4:09.
0: It is getting on. You're getting on. Faculties aren't quite the same as they once were.
1: As John Lennon would say, one after 4:09.
0: Well, close. You're only 500 out there. The Spinners, also in that bracket, which was good. Love Trippin'. It's good to have a bit of, disco soul.
1: Yeah. Yeah, and light on the disco and sort of slightly heavier on the contemporary soul. So, yeah, professional and very adept title cut from the 1980 album just called Love Trippin'. Long-standing soul, R&B and disco US vocal group. And in the UK, the band were known as the Motown Spinners. And after leaving Motown, they became the Detroit Spinners. And the British needed to make a distinction between them and the UK folk group, also known as the Spinners. So, they basically, dubbed them with an extra, word at the beginning to Motown or Detroit, take your pick. The album wasn't as successful as you might have thought. 1980 made number 53 on the US album charts, so not stellar. But,
0: no, but that professional. That sound was a 70s sound on that track. And I guess, time was getting by, as we were just saying before. And that perhaps wasn't as fashionable in 1980 as it was in 1977.
1: Yeah, and I think they'd probably been tarred with the disco brush as well. And in 1980 was the death of
0: disco. Yeah.
1: Yeah, so...
0: the burning albums, disco albums in ballparks, whatever they were doing.
1: Yeah.
0: Before that, one of the requests that we have gladly accepted and played, The Pineapples from the Dawn of Time with Too Much Acid.
1: Which, those are some seriously old pineapples.
0: That's right. And as they sang repeatedly, Too Much Acid is a bad, bad trip, from the album Shocker. 11 minutes past 4, Stone Temple Pilots, Trippin' on a Hole in a Paper Heart is next.

0: track called Trip to the Zoo by the Tangerine Zoo.
1: US psych rock band from Swansea, Massachusetts, not Wales, yeah, near Boston. And that number from their debut and self-titled 1968 album, so Tangerine Tangerine Zoo. And the other album was called Outside Looking In, the Tangerine Zoo. Yeah. Song released as an edited single, but that version was the full-length album release. Much better than the edited single, which was, over a minute shorter.
0: Talking about short, just over a minute, the Safaris. And I Want to Take a Trip to the Islands.
1: Yeah. The US group, of course, best known for their surf instrumental, Wipeout. But I Want to Take a Trip to the Islands was written and sung by the group's drummer, Ron Wilson. I saw in brackets Wilson and I thought, oh, that'll be, one of the Beach Boys, probably Brian.

0: Trippin' on a Hole in a Paper Heart, the second single released from their 1996 album Tiny Music ...Songs from the Vatican Gift Shop. And of course they're a US group from San Diego in California, and you know, one of the primaries in the sort of grunge revolution, if you like, in the US.
1: Yes, and
0: of course, we already had grunge here before, you know, the US discovered it.
1: Don't be so precious. We've got music to share with the world.
0: We have. We have.
1: And I know what a big effort it was for you to play some, you know, Stone Temple Pilots. And I know that's one of your least favourite genres. And yet you bit, you know, bit the, what's the word? Took the bit between the teeth.
0: Bit the bullet. Yeah. Yeah, killed, shot myself. Yeah. Yeah. Yeah, no, it fitted the theme, so, yeah. You know, fair enough. And you've played some things that, you know, you...
1: Well, always. We let the theme lead us, and, yeah, it sometimes takes us out of our comfort zone.
0: But I must admit, you know, there's been a lot of very good tracks tonight, so and last week too, you know. The theme of trips and tripping, which we've been doing this week and last week, really lends itself to some pretty interesting music, I think.
1: Yeah, and we've dragged out stacks and stacks of tracks, and yet, you know, we get requests that... Throw songs in that we hadn't even thought of.
0: Yeah, yeah.
1: Always like that. It's 28 minutes past four, and we're nowhere near finished yet. So I guess we're taking you through to breakfast. Coco Taylor's next up.
0: Yep. A track called Fishing Trip.

0: A band called Time, or T-I-M-E, which you were saying stands for Trust in Men Everywhere.
1: Yeah, San Francisco group. And, yeah, hardly a universal sentiment, I would have thought, but the, you know, it was the summer of love. But the group produced two albums while together, and, yeah, a bit later, two members would join Steppenwolf. And you can't half tell, because the sound is so Steppenwolf, that crunchy guitar. Yeah, there were some telltale licks in there. Tripping into Sunshine, the opening cut from Time's eponymously titled first album, and the song also released as a US single back in August 1968.
0: Also heard from an outfit called This Side Up, Book a Trip.
1: Yeah, American psych pop group from Birmingham, sunshine pop really, I guess. Birmingham, Alabama, of course, and their unsuccessful second single from March 68.
0: And it's always good to hear They Might Be Giants with Authenticity Trip.
1: Yep, and of course, They Might Be Giants, basically a US alt-rock duo from Brooklyn with session and touring players. And TMG was a 1971 film starring, well, They Might Be Giants, starring George C. Scott and Joanna Woodward. And the band, you know, nicked the the title for themselves. And the duo adopted the name after discarding a previous unwanted name, which they won't reveal due to embarrassment. Apparently it was a shocker. And Authenticity Trip, first released in 2011 on the album Raises, sorry, on the album Raises New and Troubling Questions.
0: But you brought it on a equally interestingly titled compilation, 50 Million They Might Be Giant Songs Can't Be Wrong.
1: Yeah.
0: And Coco Taylor started us off with Fishing Trip from the album Jump for Joy.
1: Yeah, gritty and punchy-voiced US R&B and blues singer, originally from Tennessee, but most associated with Chicago, home of her success with both first up Chess Records, and then later her nine albums with Alligator Records. Fishing Trip, a song from her 1990 release Jump for Joy on Alligator.
0: It's all fours. 4:44 is the time. And that means it's time for some reggae.
1: Yeah, Toots and the Maytals, Take a Trip.

Tonight and tomorrow night, the Outline presents Trip 66 at Longshoreman's Hall Beach and Mason Streets on Fisherman's Wharf, featuring the sounds of the Grateful Dead, the Loading Zone, the Answer, the Seance of Sound, all these in continuous music from 9 to 1. You'll encounter such spectacles as Columbus Needs Indians, the Merry Pranksters, Hetty the Witch, Liquid Projections, Colored Tar Pits, Royal Trumpets, Air Dome Projections, and much, much more. 4 full hours of ceaseless entertainment and happenings in this, the biggest and best Trips Festival yet. Don't miss out on this electronic performance at Fisherman's Wharf in Longshoreman's Hall. It's happening tonight and tomorrow. It's out of sight. It's Trip 66. Tickets available at the door, $2.50 each. Be sure to get there early.

0: Ultimate Spinach, and a track from their self-titled album, Ego Trip.
1: Yep, American psych rock group from Boston, and the opening number from their 1968 debut and self-titled LP, and one of the bands associated with the 1960s Bosstown sound, along with Orpheus, the Beacon Street Union, Chameleon Church, and the Tangerine Zoo, amongst quite a few others. The promotional concept behind the Bosstown sound was to establish a rival to the San Francisco sound in marketing bands from Boston, but the Boston bands could not compete with the heavy acid rock hitters from San Francisco, such as Jefferson Airplane, The Grateful Dead, Quicksilver Messenger Service, Janis Joplin with Big Brother and the Holding Company, The Charlatans, and Moby Grape. That's just some of them. Santana, and there was a bunch of others as well.
0: We also heard from a 1971 album called Nuff Said by Ike and Tina Turner, back when they were a couple. I was going to say happy couple, but that's debatable. And a track called Moving Into Hip Style, A Trip Child. There you go.
1: Sort of double-barreled title.
0: Yeah,
1: anyway.
0: It doesn't make grammatical sense, but there is a hyphen between Moving Into Hip Style, A Trip Child. No. We dug up a commercial for a pretty trippy festival by the sounds of it from 1966 over there in the States. Seemingly, you were saying, put on by Ken Kesey and the Merry Pranksters.
1: Yeah, amongst others. Yeah, or two or three, executive producers, if you like, put up the money and what have you. But I think it was part of Ken Kesey's acid tests.
0: Trev and Dennis were in there as well. Bit of local country, I suppose.
1: Yeah. Last Trip to Memphis, Australian country and bluegrass duo from Adelaide, and a song from their 1976 album, Country Our Way. A little bit crackly around the gills, but not easy to find these days.
0: Yeah, it's authentic vinyl.
1: Yeah.
0: And Toots and the Maytals with Take a Trip from the True Love album.
1: Yeah, Jamaican Reggae Masters, and a song from the 2004 album.
0: Well, the clock's just hit 5 a.m. Still in my head, it's 4 a.m., but it's 5 a.m. now. That's about an hour away from breakfast. What are we going to play next? We're going to play Phil Upchurch, Chicago soul R&B guitarist, who has been on a million things without you knowing it. He's played with people like George Benson, Bobby Bland, Natalie Cole, Aretha Franklin, Buddy Guy, John Lee Hooker, Howlin' Wolf, Quincy Jones, Chaka Khan, Earl Klug, Curtis Mayfield, Muddy Waters, and they're just the ones that Discogs have listed. And he's been in groups like Rotary Connection. He's in the Ramsey Lewis Trio. He's in the Clark Terry Sextet. He's been busy over his career. Sadly died late last year, but certainly made the most of his time while he was here. We're going to play a track from an album of his from 1973. The album's Lovin' Feeling. And this is a track called Keep On Trippin'.

0: I think there might have been like a hidden track or something there, because that certainly didn't seem like 5 minutes and 20 seconds, whatever we thought that was going to be.
1: Yeah.
0: The Waterboys, little plaintive tune there at the end of the Room to Roam record, The Trip to Broadford.
1: Well, yeah, I thought that was, yeah, it was supposed to be 5 minutes, but I was busy queuing something else up, so didn't really notice it. Anyway, not to worry.
0: We also heard from Tom Waits, Little Trip to Heaven on the Wings of Your Love from the Closing Time album. And we were just saying that that little sort of late-night diner genre, if you can call it that, that Tom Waits claimed for himself really did make him stand out very distinctively.
1: Mm, absolutely. Yeah, very, very American, very picturesque and, yeah, streetwise. Yeah, lots of adjectives you could add to that.
0: And just lots and lots of great records from Tom Waits.
1: Mm.
0: Velocity Girl before that with Tripping Wires, which came from the 1994 album Simpatico. And we kicked off with Phil Upchurch, the soul and R&B guitarist, and a track from his 1973 album Love and Feeling, Keep on Trippin', which was actually really pretty.
1: Yeah, and I was saying to you off air about, you know, the feel of that. It had a two guitarists that came to mind. Wes Montgomery, you know, the great, you know, black American jazz guitarist, and George Benson, another.
0: And well, it said he's worked with George Benson, so...
1: Yeah, exactly. Yeah, you could sort of hear it and feel it in the way he was playing, yeah.
0: 16 minutes past five in the morning, and we're still going. We've got one more full bracket for you, starting off with American, well, I always call them cartoon punk, these sort of bands. I don't know why. I don't think it is a genre, but Weezer. From their album Ratitude, which came out in 2009, this is a track called Trippin' Down the Freeway.

0: Nearly there, Mark. We've only got one more to go. That was Yada Yada with Round Trip.
1: And do you know who Yada Yada is?
0: No.
1: Well, let me tell you.
0: Well, I could tell you, but I'm not going to because you've written it down here, so I can see on there that it's got a few interesting people associated with it.
1: Definitely has, yeah. Bouncy acid jazz there from the duo's debut 1996 album Subculture. And Yada Yada are also known as Soundscape UK and feature British underground dance scene pioneer Chris Bangs and ex-Style Council multi-instrumentalist / keyboardist, songwriter and record producer Mick Talbot. And yeah, the duo have produced 3 albums as Yada Yada, 4 albums as Soundscape UK, plus a bunch of other works under the names of Bangs and Talbot. And Talbot also been in Dexy's Midnight Runners, Galliano, Players, The Bureau, and the Merton Parkers, to name just a few of his credits. Yeah. So if you ever wondered what happened to the other guy in the Style Council, that's what happened to him. We know what happened to Paul Weller.
0: That's right. Yeah. So now we're right up to date. We also heard a little bit of Zambian Zamrock from an outfit called Witch, or just like T-I-M-E earlier, they are known as W-I-T-C-H, which stands for We Intend to Cause Havoc. And they're a band that formed in the early 70s and proved themselves quite popular, but when the HIV-AIDS crisis hit Africa, almost all of the original members died. Only one survived, who then sort of retreated from music and ended up as a gemstone miner until record collectors rediscovered Witch and then tracked him down and encouraged him to reform. And he's been playing for the last 10 or so years with a new band, and that was the band that you heard with a track from their 2025 album, Sagolo, and the track we played was Dancer on a Trip. Also heard from Jonathan Wilson from the Fanfare album, Desert Trip, and Weezer from Ratitude with Tripping Down the Freeway in that bracket. 5:37. We've never gone this late, Mark. And we've got one more to go. And it's,
1: oh, we did when we did the trains.
0: Yeah, well, that was the first show I was ever involved with.
1: The first show, yeah.
0: Which was like 9 million years ago.
1: Yeah, 450 shows ago, whatever.
0: It was a long time ago.
1: Yeah.
0: We're going to finish with a track by JPY, by John Paul Young, would you believe? And quite interesting that you would have brought him in to finish off our show tonight.
1: I know. Unusual, isn't it? Yeah. It's a single from March 1974, written and produced by ex-Easy Beats Harry Vander and George Young, so it's got a bit of pedigree. And the song was released as JP's third single under the name John Young, before he added Paul as a second distinguishing Christian name to avoid confusion with Johnny Young, the other Aussie performer from Perth.
0: And so, I interviewed him once, and he was actually fantastic. You know, like he wasn't full of himself or anything. He was very self-deprecating. Mm-hmm. He was very amenable to, having a laugh at
1: your
0: his own
1: esoteric
0: expense.
1: Questions.
0: Yeah, and I remember I asked him about, I can't remember the name of the, there was one single that he put out, which was under a different name, and it was something like, Buy Me a Beer for My Horse or something. It's a ridiculous title like that. I can't remember what it was called. He said, you're actually the first person ever in my whole career to ask me about that song, which I thought was pretty funny. So this is JPY. We're going to finish with him tonight, as you said, from the Hero album, a track called
1: Bad Trip.
0: Bad Trip.
1: Bad Trip, yeah. So thanks for listening, folks, for this week, and particularly if you also listened last week to the Trips show.
0: Yes, yeah. Next week a different theme.
1: Absolutely. Catch you next week then. Cheers.
0: Bye.

G'day, this is Adam Hills. Coming up after five or six ads, we're going to catch up with the cars out on the streets. They've got icy cold beverages they're going to give away. We've got to promote some... Sorry, it's not that station? Which station's this? Oh, right. This is the station that plays music that people actually want to listen to. It's 3D Radio, 93.7 FM.

Hi, we're the public servants, and

0: Furball is not a swear word. If you can have 3D radio across, I can have furball down the side. What? You want the dog to adjudicate? Oh, well, okay. It's not a swear word. How can it be a 10-point penalty?
1: Don't argue with the umpire. Cleo is right. Furball is a cat-dog swear word. And you said Harry could be the adjudicator, so I'm allowing 3D radio as a connector on the board. Now, how about some nice chicken crunchies?
0: Sounds good.
1: Not for you.
0: I give up.

0: Greetings, Earthlings. 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
1: My name is Gentle Ben.
0: We are from the band 6 Foot Hick
1: from the planet Queensland.
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Let's do it.

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Featuring a Australian psychedelic scene compilation tribute thing from 66 to 70. Tomorrow is today, it's called. Including local green circles. We had today, starting with Downflow, No One Know Where, from their Sand release. And that came before Extreme Machine, Headstrong. Former Child Stars gave us Control from their Serotonin City release. From the comp Sonic Express, we had Without Face. And just then was the Sun Blindness with Village Tapestry from Tomorrow's Today. Now we're going into the Sand Pebbles from the same comp. It's pretty cool. See what you think on 3D. We're Stick.

Dan Freak. He's gone down from his action release. Going down. That's from 2000. It just goes to show. Reckon we had the Black Dog in there with Tunnels of Set. Some Neo Museum area from somewhere between mutant pop, electronic minimalism, and shadow sounds of Japan, 1980 to 88. I do like my Japanese plunky music, so I'm going to play another little one from that one and then expand into some weird stuff on 3D Radio 93.7. Psychedelia coming your way. Got a nice comp. Too Much Sun Will Burn. And the new one in the new release is A Strange Light from the East. Influenced music from 65 to 72. For your listening pleasure on 3D Radio 93.7 FM. It's just minutes to 9 o'clock. Yes, 9 o'clock. Daylight saving. Oops. I didn't forget. It was pretty hard getting up this morning. Lying in bed thinking, ah, it's only 6:30. And then it's like, oh, no, it's 7:30, isn't it? Actually, I wasn't in bed 7:30. I'd be still driving in if that was the case. Dog needs to be walked. Chooks need to be fed. Plants need to be watered. 3D.

0: Oh, is that a tune-up?
1: No.

Originally released in 1970, my lovely theme song from Adam Hart, Mother, from the band Pink Floyd. Here's the title track. We've had some Sarah Peedles, music for Incandescent Events, some Bored But Magos with Bergen, and some RNA organization Weimar 22 from Somewhere Between on 3D.

0: bearing of light and distinguishment. 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
1: Susceptible why?
0: Susceptible why? 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

0: boom, boom, boom, boom, boom, boom, boom, boom, bullet.
1: As You Lie, Bullet Hole Dancing from the self-titled release. And Boris Kovac, Orient Express from the Piranha All-Stars release. And some Pink Floyd, Adam Hart, Mother. Would have been Syd Barrett's 80th birthday this week if he'd have still been kicking. What a mystical man. Maybe overrated, maybe underestimated. Don't know. I never knew the guy. She was cheap as a. He certainly brings some mystique to our world. I do like Pink Floyd, that's for sure, as you'd imagine. Okay, Sonia's now in the house, getting ready. I'd like thanks for listening. Thank you. 10 minutes to 10 it is. Got some new stuff from Distinct From The Mind, which is pretty cool. This Vimsickle release will play a song called Schwet. And then, obviously some Jesus, Holy High Priest. I didn't get around to doing any psych, sorry today. But if you tune in next Sunday, there's a good chance I'll be back again. You just never know. Thank you again for listening. Very self-indulgent day, Darren. But that's okay. I like, you like, we like together. 3D Radio.
2: 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It has to be someone who knew every detail of my technique. 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

0: believe me, but the police are chasing the wrong man. 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I've got to catch this imitator myself.
1: You couldn't do more than the police?
0: Well, I could. 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I can anticipate him, try to figure out his next move, and then get there ahead of him and catch him with his hand right in the jewel case.

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0: what's on this week at the Wheatsheaf Hotel, Feverton.
1: Wednesday, the 30th of September, bevvies with biologists. Thursday, Glenray Virus, Billy Black and Anders Pfeiffer and Katie Harder. Friday, the Get Down Revolution. 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And on Sunday, Don Morrison's Raging Thirst from 4 o'clock.
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Good morning. I am here. That's better. It is Sonia this morning. Massive shout out to Sticko. What a great show. He always does a good job. Brings your morning. Well, are you up? Are you ahead of time? It's daylight savings, that time of the year. And I am broadcasting this morning from Kaurna Country, as always, in beautiful downtown St. Peter's. Yeah, it's daylight savings. I'm looking forward to those light evenings, not getting dark, getting home in the light. Thanks again to Sticko. Massive shout out. I'm going to start the day with something long from Pulp. Longish. I really hope I have the right one queued up. Lately, I've been trying. I'm not getting it quite right. This should be Sunrise off of We Love Life. You're listening to 3D Radio. Let's get started.

Welcome back to 3D Radio. You're listening to Paul. You're listening to the All-Seeing Eye. The track I just played was First Man in Space, and it's off the album Pickled Eggs and Sherbet. And Jarvis Cocker, as you can hear right now, is a member of them. I think it was a one-off. I also played you Susie and the Banshee, City and Dust, off of the Spellbound, the collection that we have here, The Cure in there with Disintegration, off of Disintegration, and starting the show with Pulp, Sunrise, off of We Love Life. I hope you're having a good morning. Thank you for tuning in today to 3D Radio. It is 93.7 FM you might be listening to. 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Maybe you're listening on the app. However you're listening this morning, thank you for joining me. Last time I was on, I did find a track I needed to play, wanted to play, off of a big collection here called Palantine, The Factory Story, and I was a bit vague on what it all was, but I have some more information. It's a four-volume compilation box set released by Manchester record label Factory Records. I got that much right. It is called Palantine. It's named after Palantine Road, where the Factory Records headquarters were, and it came out November 1991, so nearly 35 years ago, and was just around a year before the label went bankrupt. But it does really act as a nice retrospective for all the label's music and their evolution from their post-punk beginnings to the Manchester dance era. So I got there, I worked it out, I did some research. And if you've ever seen 24 Hour Party People or know anything about Factory Records and that time, some of these bands I know and maybe hadn't really listened to very much, but I'm going to play a certain ratio. Let's see if I've got it queued up properly. This is one of the bands I heard a lot of, but maybe haven't really heard them in real life. But we're going to do it together. All Night Party is the track, and I feel like Tony Wilson might have been their manager as well. He would have been the manager for all of them. All right, here we go. It's 3D Radio.